Lionel Richie and Diana Ross with Endless Love. Welcome along to After Hours. Here we are once again at the end of another day. Do hope you'll stay with me until the top of the hour when I've got some lovely tunes to keep you chilled, relaxed, and hopefully de-stress you a little bit from the busyness of the day. So here we go with this one from Stevie Wonder. I just called to say I love you.

0: From his 1979 debut album, that was Christopher Cross and Never Be the Same. Still to come in the programme this evening, we've got music by Michael Bolton, Phil Collins and Celine Dion, to name but a few. So don't go anywhere. Keep it here on After Hours.
1: 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After Hours.

Featuring the vocals of Peter Cetera, that was Chicago and their 1984 hit, You're the Inspiration. Good to have your company here on After Hours. Do hope that you will stay with me. I'll be playing the best music to keep you wound down at the end of the day. Whether it's been a stressful day, a good day, a bad day, an indifferent day, we've got some music that will hopefully ease you into the midnight hours. Like this one from Cool and the Gang, and it's Cherish.

With his cover of the Percy Sledge classic, that was Michael Bolton and When a Man Loves a Woman from his album Time, Love and Tenderness. Time for some Phil Collins now.

0: 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After Hours.
1: Now time for a track from The Police from their Synchronicity album. This is Wrapped Around Your

go. That was The Police and Wrapped Around Your Finger. Every time I hear that song, I do forget how good it is. As I say, from their Synchronicity album, that was The Police. If there's a song that you'd like featured on a future edition of After Hours, then you can get in touch with us here at the programme. All you need to do is drop us an email to studio@radioshed.org. That's studio@radioshed.org. But now it's time for a little bit of Celine Dion.

0: so we've reached the end of the show. Hope you've enjoyed the past hour, and I'll be back same time next week, right here on your favourite radio station. In the meantime, can I say thanks for your company this evening, and I wish you a very good night.
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0: The latest national and international news is next. From our studios at Basingstoke and Northampshire Hospital, online, around the hospital, and across Basingstoke on DAB, this is HRB.
1: From the Sky News Centre at 2, former Cambridge professor Jason Arday has been found dead at the age of 41. It comes after allegations of plagiarism emerged. He resigned from the university last week, saying the intense media scrutiny had taken a profound toll on him. Labour MP for Clapham and Brixton Hill, Belle Ribeiro-Addy, says the focus now should be on his family.
2: They are the ones that have been affected by this the most and those closest to him. And the main reason is to ask you, the media, is it not enough? He has been subjected over the past few weeks to some of the worst media scrutiny I've ever seen.
1: Millions of people in England and Wales have been sent an emergency alert warning of a high risk of wildfires. Andy Burnham's urging people to take the message seriously after 19 homes were destroyed by a blaze in Stourbridge in the West Midlands. The Prime Minister's announced a ban on disposable barbecues and warns against any activity that could spark a fire in Tinderbox, Britain. A man's pleaded guilty to shooting dead the boss of an American healthcare company outside a hotel in New York. But lawyers for Luigi Mangione say he can't be assured a fair trial. They're now trying to get a state murder charge thrown out over the death of Brian Thompson in 2024. James Barnicle is from the FBI.
3: Violence driven by hostility toward opportunity and success stands in sharp contrast to the values true Americans hold dear. But rest assured, this FBI never stopped working to bring this killer to justice.
1: Network Rail says it wants to reassure passengers that Britain's network ranks among the safest in the world. It follows two derailments in under 24 hours. And in sport, Britain's Keely Hodgkinson won silver in the 800 metres at the European Athletics Championships in Birmingham. She was pipped to the post by Swiss rival Audrey Wero. That's the latest. I'm Daisy Steele.
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0: Watching the park quieten from the hotel window, I hear you softly sleep amongst the cars and saluting songbirds. For a city whose size had scared me for years, right now it's a feeble evening roar, not unsimilar to a beach evening ending. On the table to my left, there's a magazine with a picture of a dead monkey, making a mockery of what I'd call art. But what would I know about the scene in this city that has swallowed up friends, lovers and family? Just give me a village the size of a teacup. But you're happier here, spread out with your eyes closed. I feel I should order a drink in celebration to welcome the summer whose first day is ending. But should you wake, you'd catch me, of course, and ask me the wisdom of drinking once more. I cast my mind back to yesterday's wedding, where we got drunk and fell over. I did my best to be polite to a family I'd never met, but on numerous occasions, I guess I could have tried harder. Of course, by the end of the night, I was best friends with everyone and everyone's wife. But right now, I couldn't remember their names, no matter how hard I tried. As the sun glares through the hotel window, I wonder of our future and where it'll lead to. I wonder if you'll be laying there 10 years, 20 years, 30 years down the line. Us will be staring out at the street, confused about love and life. It'll be interesting to see if anyone ever bought those songs of mine, if anyone heard those words that I never got quite right. I think I can be honest in presuming the world is not exactly going to be leaping out of his bed to make me rich, using my songs in adverts, selling oranges. Or lemons. As I may end up owning the whole street, or more likely, sleeping under a tree in the park opposite. Would the runners keep me awake, or would I keep them asleep? I hope I'd have the sense to move back home, as lovely as today is. I imagine the winter would be rather cold. I've been told for years that the devil had the best tunes, and that the devil lived down here, whereas us country folk weren't worth the salt from the road, from expat magazine editors who chose to lose their temper on the easily persuaded northern town dwellers. And sure enough, 99% of the people I meet have scant regard for entertaining me. It seems I'm too old and too slow and too quiet and just wrong. Well, I'm glad. In their cocaine-fueled electronic cabarets, I'll be the man at the bar drinking overpriced whiskey from a barmaid who's too good to catch my eye. As she only works here 2 nights a week, the rest of the time she's a singer in a rock and roll band. I bet she'd change her tune if I told her my album had peaked at number 172. That I also had friends who worked in bars, and that didn't define who they are, though it certainly helps their capacity to drink. But I've strayed off the subject, and now I'll be leaning over and waking you up, and you'll squint at me through the cracks between your eyelids, woozy with cider, as if you're asking just exactly where we are and exactly what I wanted. And I'll be happy, as we won't be taking anything too seriously.
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4: From the Sky News Centre at 3, former Cambridge professor Jason Arday has been found dead at the age of 41. It comes after allegations of plagiarism emerged. He resigned from the university last week, saying the intense media scrutiny had taken a profound toll on him. Millions of mobile phones across England and Wales sounded an emergency alarm last night, warning of a very high risk of wildfires. The piercing sirens were part of the most extensive use yet of the UK's emergency alert system. People were told not to light barbecues, fire pits or fireworks, as Andy Burnham warned. Britain is a tinderbox. It follows a series of major fires, including a blaze in Stourbridge, which destroyed 19 homes. Lawyers for a man who's admitted fatally shooting a US healthcare boss have filed a double jeopardy case. Luigi Mangione's admitted federal stalking charges by trailing Brian Thompson to an investor conference in New York in 2024, then gunning him down. The 28-year-old still faces a state murder charge. His lawyer, Karen Friedman Anil Filo, says that needs to be thrown out.
5: He's been treated differently from every other defendant charged with this offense in New York. However, thankfully, New York law does not permit a person to be prosecuted and punished twice for the exact same crime under a statute that governs successive prosecutions.
4: Network Rail says it wants to reassure passengers that Britain's network ranks among the safest in the world. It follows two derailments in under 24 hours. The BBC has sought to subpoena members of Donald Trump's family as it fights the US president's $10 billion defamation lawsuit against the broadcaster. The case centres on the editing of a speech in a Panorama programme. And Britain's Keely Hodgkinson won silver in the 800 metres at the European Athletics Championships in Birmingham. She was pipped to the post by Swiss rival Audrey Wero. That's the latest. I'm Daisy.
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0: We'd love to know what you think about HRV. What do you like? 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Are you a new listener who has just found us on DAB? 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
4: From the Sky News Centre at 4. Former Cambridge professor Jason Arday has been found dead at the age of 41, just days after resigning amid allegations of plagiarism. Police say his death is being treated as unexpected, but is not believed to be suspicious. Arday became Cambridge's youngest black professor in 2023. Speaking to Sky News shortly after his appointment, he described the difficulties he faced growing up.
5: I was diagnosed with autism spectrum disorder when I was three, so a hybrid of autism, Asperger's syndrome and global development delay. And I guess it's been well kind of publicised now, but I didn't learn speak until I was 11 and I didn't learn to read and write until I was 18.
4: The government sent out emergency alerts to people in England and Wales, warning them of the dangers of wildfires. It says people shouldn't use barbecues or light campfires or fireworks. A powerful 7.7 magnitude earthquake has struck Indonesia, causing buildings and homes to collapse. At least two people have been killed and two others injured. A man's pleaded guilty to shooting dead the boss of an American healthcare company outside a New York hotel. But lawyers for Luigi Mangione say he can't be assured a fair trial. They're now trying to get a state murder charge thrown out over the death of Brian Thompson in 2024. The government insists Britain's railways are amongst the safest in the world, following two derailments in under 24 hours. A London-bound train came off the tracks in Whitford in Essex yesterday. Only a day earlier, a separate derailment happened in Lewes in East Sussex, which left two people seriously injured. Andy Bosrodden is deputy editor of Modern Railways.
6: Everything on the railway has a sort of temperature range in which it's designed to work in. There is a question that will be being asked, which is whether over time we need to adjust the operating temperature window to cope with higher temperatures. But I suspect in reality, it is probably a little bit early to say.
4: And Liverpool's owners have agreed to sell about a third of the club to a consortium, including billionaire Amazon founder Jeff Bezos.
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A crowd gathered, the police came, an ambulance screamed to halt.

But I ask, who really cares? George once said to me, and I quote, he said, never wait or hesitate. 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You may never get another chance. 'Cause youth's a mask, but it don't last. Live it long and live it fast. Georgie was a friend of mine.

The Basingstoke Transport Festival, the Old Basing Carnival, the Tadley Treacle Fair, out in your community. This is HRB, celebrating 100 years of hospital radio in the UK. This is HRB.

內發表該報時，並於本月4月29日在本港彩色無線電視正式。

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0: This is Vernon Pierce, inviting you to join me on Saturday evenings at 8 for a brand new series called Boy Bands, in which I'll be playing you songs from the golden era of the 90s and noughties by such groups as Boyzone and the Backstreet Boys, New Kids on the Block and NSYNC, with special programmes devoted to Take That, Boyzone and Westlife. 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
4: From the Sky News Centre at 5, former Cambridge professor Jason Arday has been found dead at the age of 41. It comes after allegations of plagiarism emerged. He resigned from the university last week, saying the intense media scrutiny had taken a profound toll on him. Labour MP for Clapham and Brixton Hill, Bel Ribeiro Addy, says the focus now should be on his family.
5: They are the ones that have been affected by this the most and those closest to him. And the main reason is to ask you, the media, is it not enough? He has been subjected over the past few weeks to some of the worst media scrutiny I've ever seen.
4: Fire services are urging people not to call 999 simply to report neighbours having barbecues following the government's nationwide wildfire alert. Millions of us received an emergency phone message last night warning not to light fires, barbecues or fireworks. Network Rail says it wants to reassure passengers that Britain's network ranks among the safest in the world. It follows two derailments in under 24 hours. No significant injuries have been reported after two carriages were involved in an incident near Wickford in Essex yesterday. Two people are still in hospital after Thursday's crash close to Lewes Station in East Sussex. Rachel Heath, who was travelling on the London to Eastbourne service, says it was terrifying.
6: It just started rocking, bumping a bit, and then it started rocking side to side very violently like a seesaw. And I just remember looking around to all of the passengers and just seeing the sheer panic and fear in everyone's face.
4: A man's pleaded guilty to shooting dead the boss of an American healthcare company outside a hotel in New York. But lawyers for Luigi Mangione say he can't be assured a fair trial. A powerful magnitude 7.7 earthquake has struck off the coast of Indonesia. It's damaged buildings and homes and killed at least two people. And Britain's Keely Hodgkinson has taken silver in the 800 metres at the European Athletics Championships in Birmingham. That's the latest.
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1: One of the things that used to enrage us when we were little was that you'd put food out for the birds and the sky would turn black as a great flock of starlings descended from the heavens and scoff the lot, while all the pretty little birds, the ones that you really wanted to see, didn't get a look in at all. You could see them in the background gnashing their teeth. You don't see them in such huge numbers now, though, the starlings, and if I'm honest, I quite miss seeing them swaggering around the place. We're starlings, the missus, myself and the boys. We don't go round hopping, we walks, and we don't go in for this singing all day and twittering about. We just squawks. We don't go in for these fashionable clothes like old Mizzle Thrush and his spots. Me breast isn't red, there's no crest on me head. We've got sort of hard-wearing dots. We starlings, the missus, myself and the boys, well, we'll eat anything that's about. Well, anything but that old half coconut, I can't hold it still. I falls out. What we'd rather do is wait here for you to put out some bread for the tits. And then when we're certain you're there by the curtain, we flocks down and tears it to bits. But we starlings, the missus, myself and the boys, we reckon that we're being got at. You think for 2 minutes, them finches and linnets, you never see them being shot at. So the next time you comes out to sprinkle the crumbs out and there's starlings there making a noise, don't you be so quick to heave half a brick. It's the missus, myself and the boys.

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1: I've come from G Floor and I'm one of the play specialists. We basically entertain the children in hospital, distract them from having procedures done, and prepare them for different procedures to happen.

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1: Around the hospital, online at hrbasingstoke.co.uk and across Basingstoke on DAB. 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
2: From the Sky News Centre at 6, former Cambridge professor Jason Arday has been found dead days after resigning amid plagiarism allegations. He denied that, but has admitted errors in his work. The 41-year-old, who became the university's youngest black professor in 2023, said the intense public scrutiny and personal attacks had taken a profound toll. Julian Morm is founder of the Good Law Project.
3: What was the public interest in the continued hounding after his resignation in circumstances where his friends were warning, publicly warning, media outlets of how vulnerable he is very hard for me to understand.
2: A temporary ban on disposable barbecues has come into force as the government steps up its response to a growing number of wildfires. Millions in England and Wales received an emergency text last night warning against lighting fires, barbecues or fireworks. There's been more wildfires already this year than the whole of 2025. 19 homes were destroyed by one blaze in Stourbridge in the West Midlands. Dr. Karen Little is from the University of Birmingham.
4: We talk about the 30-30-30 rule, so over 30 degree temperatures, under 30% relative humidity and over 30 kilometre per hour wind speeds.
2: An earthquake measuring 7.7 has struck off the coast of Indonesia. It's damaged buildings and homes and killed at least two people. Network Rail has moved to reassure passengers that Britain's railways remain among the safest in the world. It follows two train derailments in less than 24 hours in Essex and East Sussex. Britain's Keely Hodgkinson has had to settle for silver in the 800 metres at the European Athletics Championships in Birmingham. She was narrowly beaten by Switzerland Audrey Rero. And a stage version of the movie musical The Greatest Showman will open in London's West End next year. The 2017 film, inspired by the life of P.T. Barnum, won a Golden Globe for Best Original Song. That's the latest.
0: From Dummer to Old Basing, Charter Alley to Sherborne St John.
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Opening the show for us today, we had Opera Babes with Stranger in Paradise from the musical Kismet, but the song had its roots in the Polozian dance from Borodin's Prince Igor. We'll be having contributions from Catherine Jenkins, Jacqueline Dupre, and Only Man Allowed. But first, our featured composer, John Rutter, well known for his Christmas carols, anthems, and choral music. His compositions are inspired by the spirituality of sacred verses and prayers. Our first piece, For the Beauty of the Earth, is based on the Christian hymn by Folliot Pierpoint, who was inspired by the beauty of the countryside that surrounded him.

John Rutter's The Lord Bless You, taken from the Book of Numbers, and one of the best prayers for God's blessings and peace upon those we love and care for. Psalm 148 provides our third choice today. Oh, praise the Lord of Heaven.

Behold, the Tabernacle of God was our fourth selection from our featured composer today, John Rutter, and comes from Revelations 21, verse 3. One of Rutter's major works is Mass of the Children, from which our last selection is taken. It is Gloria, known as the Greater Doxology.

Gloria from the Mass of Children, from our featured composer today, John Rutter. Our next artist, Alison Balsam, is a classical trumpeter who won Young British Performer at the Classical Brit Awards and has already released 3 CDs. Our selection today comes from her second disc, Backworks for Trumpet, the Concerto in D.

0: The Concerto in D Major by Bach, based on a piece by Vivaldi and played for us by Alison Balsam.
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0: The story of our next artist reads more like a fairy story. The Welsh choir girl who won a scholarship to London's Royal Academy of Music to study opera and was spotted by a major record company at the age of 23 and who then signed a 6-album deal. She is the fastest-selling classical artist since Maria Callas. There were nearly 100,000 sales for her first album, Premiere, which shot straight to the top of the classical charts. Its follow-up, Second Nature, largely inspired by requests from her many legion of fans, sold more than 350,000 copies and won her a Classical Brit Award, from which our next selection comes. This is Catherine Jenkins and Vida Cor Meum.

The Czech Film Orchestra and Catherine Jenkins and Vida Cor Meum. And we stay in the land of song and turn to a male voice choir. Only Men Allowed came to national prominence when they won the last choir standing on the BBC in 2008. The selection today is also based in television and is the theme for the World War II miniseries Band of Brothers.

Band of Brothers, a very apt choice for Only Men Allowed. Our next artist, Tasman Little, may not be as well known as some of her fellow pupils at the Yehudi Menuhin School, such as Nigel Kennedy and Nicola Benedetti, but she has achieved critical acclaim for her multiple albums. Tasman's selection today is Spiegel M. Spiegel, a piece of music written by Arvo Part in 1978, and originally written for a single piano and violin. It is an example of minimal music, a style of music associated with American composers and originating from the New York downtown scene of the 1960s.

Spiegel M. Spiegel, taken from Tasma Nuttall's self-titled CD. Our next piece of music is The Swan, taken from Sanson's The Carnival of the Animals, and this is by far the most famous movement of the suite, due to it being a staple of cellists. It is often performed solo, and is used to showcase the interpretive skills of the cellist. The lushly romantic cello solo evokes the swan elegantly gliding over the water, and it's played for us today by Jacqueline Dupré, who made her formal debut at the age of 16 in March 1961, and was considered Britain's premier cellist during the rest of that decade.

The Swan, composed by Sanson and performed by Jacqueline Dupré and Ossian Ellis. You've been listening to the best of British classical music with me, Peter Grogan. I've enjoyed your company today and look forward to you joining me again. And I'll leave you with Richard and Adam and Caruso.

0: This is HRB.
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2: From our studios at Basingstoke and North Hampshire Hospital, online, around the hospital, and across Basingstoke on DAB, this is HRB.
3: From the Sky News Centre at 7, the family of former Cambridge professor Jason Arde say the campaign of misinformation was too much for him. The 41-year-old's been found dead days after resigning from the Faculty of Education over allegations of plagiarism, which he denied. He became the university's youngest black professor in 2023. Academic and author Kehinde Andrews saw him just a few days ago.
4: I actually had dinner with him on Monday, and part of that was we tried to get together and support him. He came to me a year ago because this has been going on for him for 3.5 years. As soon as he became professor at Cambridge, there were those people who didn't believe that there should be a black person in that role.
3: Fire chiefs are urging people not to call 999 to report barbecues unless there's an emergency. Millions in England and Wales received a government text last night warning not to light anything that could trigger wildfires. One that spread in Stourbridge in the West Midlands has destroyed 19 homes and 500 acres of land. Farmer Daniel Pardo helped fight it.
5: 20 of us, like local farming community, all working together to work in fire breaks. I was over there with a self-propelled sprayer, using that as a tender to try and treat hotspots and treat the leading edge of the flames. We've never seen anything like that move so fast.
3: Investigations are looking at whether heat was a factor in two derailments on Britain's rail network in under 24 hours. One was near Wickford in Essex yesterday, and two people are still in hospital after Thursday's crash close to Lewes Station in East Sussex. Two people have died after a small aircraft crashed in northwest Wales. Police say the plane came down in a remote area of Gwynedd. People are being warned not to drive to Heathrow Terminals 2 and 3 and to allow more time for journeys. Flooding in the middle of the airports led to road closures. And Olympic champion Keely Hodgkinson's been pipped to the 800 metres title at the European Athletics Championships. Swiss rival Audrey Werro took gold in the race in Birmingham. That's the latest. I'm Leisha McCann.
0: From Tadley to Hook, Odiham to Oakley.
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Across to the People and Pumped Up Kicks. Hello there, I'm Andy Henley, back on your radio for the next couple of hours. The best new music, the biggest hits of all time, that's what it's all about. We got some great tunes coming up today. Stick around, here's Mantronix and Gotta Have Your Love, and then we head back to the 80s, The Police, Every Little Thing She Does Is Magic.

Every little thing she does is magic. That's the Police Mantronics before that, and God to Have Your Love. I'm Andy Henley. This is Big Ones and New Ones. Every week, the best new music, the biggest hits of all time. That's what Big Ones and New Ones is all about. And we've got some great tunes lined up today, including something big and new from the Christians. Yeah, they're back with new music. And also, Mickey DeLenz. You remember the Monkees back in the 60s? Well, Mickey DeLenz has just recorded a brand new single called Terry. It's all about getting married. Hear that in the next hour. And also coming up very soon, brand new music from Leon Bridges. It's called Light the Way. Straight after this from Fleetwood Mac, Go Your Own Way at Big Ones and New Ones.

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This is Big Ones and New Ones, the best new music, the biggest hits of all time. You're in for a real treat now. This is the brand new song from Leon Bridges. He's an American soul and R&B singer and songwriter known for his warm vintage sound. They do say reminiscent of Sam Cooke. Anyway, he's got a brand new album coming out in September. Let's give you a sample of it. This is called Light the Way.

0: 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That's called Light the Way. This is Big Ones and New Ones, the best new music, the biggest hits of all time. There's a new song out, Jack Savaretti teaming up with Katie Turnstall for a song about tempting fate. It's all about being in a relationship, knowing it's probably the wrong relationship to be in. Play that one very soon. And also Suede, Saturday Night, as we head back to the 90s.
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2: Hi, this is Vernon Pierce inviting you to join me for another edition of Postcard from Spain, and I'll be entertaining you for an hour with some of my favourite music and news and stories from life out here on the sunny Costa Blanca to where I've now retired.

good, isn't it? Brand new song from the British band Jungle, taken from their new album, simply called Sunshine. That is Someday, Somewhere, Jungle. This is Big Ones and New Ones, the best new music, the biggest hits of all time. Delta Goodrum's new tune on the way very soon. Suede right now as we head back to the 90s. This is Saturday Night.

Suede and Saturday Night. Got some great tunes on the way very soon, including the brand new song from Jack Savaretti, teaming up with Katie Tunsell for a lovely song called Tempting Fate. You can hear that very soon. And we head back to the 80s with Queen and Radio Gaga as well. And at the start of the next hour, the test of time, 5 number one songs, all of the songs, top of the charts this day, years gone by. All you need to do is just work out the years we're back to. Delta Goodrum is back with a brand new album, and from it, this is Hologram.

0: That's Honeys and Finally Found. This is Big Ones and New Ones, the best new music, the biggest hits of all time. Coming up at the start of the next hour, the test of time. Five number one songs, top of the charts this day, years gone by. There's a variety of songs, shall we say. Looking forward to playing those. Some good, some not so good. Anyway, that's all on the way at the start of the next hour. But still to come this hour, Queen's Radio Gaga.
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back to the 80s, Dave Stewart, Annie Lennox, Eurythmics, and Thorn in My Side. This is Big Ones, New Ones, sticking with the 80s before the end of the hour with Queen's Radio Gaga. But before that, Paul Heaton featuring Rhiannon Downey and a song called Sad Songs and Lawsuits. Paul said that this song is all about the breakup of a relationship and when it can go wrong and when it can go very wrong when lawsuits come in. And he'd like to stress this has nothing to do with any relationship he's had. Sad Songs and Lawsuits. Paul Heaton, Rhiannon Downey.

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This is Big Ones and New Ones. Every week on your radio, the best new music and the biggest hits of all time. This is taken from Jack Savaretti's new album, We Will Always Be the Way We Were. And he's teaming up with Katie Tunstall for this one. The song is about two people caught between desire and the knowledge that continuing their relationship may lead to heartbreak. Have a listen.

0: 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Coming up next, the test of time.
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0: From our studios at Basingstoke and North Hampshire Hospital, online, around the hospital, and across Basingstoke on DAB, this is HRB.
1: From the Sky News Centre at 8, former Cambridge University professor Jason Arday has been found dead. The 41-year-old resigned last week from the Faculty of Education after claims of plagiarism, which he denied. His family say they're in shock and that he faced a campaign of misinformation. Arday became Cambridge's youngest black professor in 2023. Speaking shortly after his appointment, he described growing up.
2: I was diagnosed with autism spectrum disorder when I was three, so a hybrid of autism, Asperger's syndrome, and global development delay. And I guess it's been well kind of publicised now, but I didn't learn to speak until I was 11, and I didn't learn to read and write until I was 18.
1: The government's warning people shouldn't use barbecues or light anything that could spark fires. Emergency alerts were sent to millions of people in England and Wales last night, warning them of the dangers of wildfires in hot weather. A 7.7 magnitude earthquake has struck Indonesia with buildings collapsing. Early reports say at least five people have been killed. Today marks the fifth anniversary of the Taliban's recapture of Kabul and return to power in Afghanistan. They're calling it Victory Day and are holding military parades and speeches. Women and girls are barred from taking part. Our correspondent Alex Crawford, who's in the Afghan capital, doubts they'll be celebrating anyway.
3: Women and girls beyond the age of 12 are banned from education. They're not allowed to go into parks. They're not allowed to do sport. There's been a new edict saying that women should not leave their homes without the permission of a male relative.
1: A Lib Dem MP wants ministers to look at cutting train ticket prices for passengers aged 31 and over. Adam Dance says there's a real gap in support for commuters once they hit their 30s. And Keely Hodgkinson won silver in the European 800 metres after Swiss rival Audrey Wero took gold in Birmingham. The Olympic champion told reporters, "We're all going to win some and lose some." That's the latest.
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7: I'm Andy Henley, and right now we're heading back to play five number ones, all top of the charts this day, years gone by. All you need to do is just work out the years we're back to from the clues and the songs. Let's head back to the 70s first, up to the year when Red Rum won his third and final Grand National, and this was number one from the Brotherhood of Man.

strong. They had already won the Eurovision Song Contest several years earlier with Save Your Kisses for Me, and Brotherhood of Man back on top form there with Angelo. But which year in the 1970s was that song number one? I'm Andy Henley. This is the Test of Time. Five number one songs, all top in the charts this year. Years gone by. All you need to do from the clues and the songs, work out the years we're back to. So from the year when Red Rum won his final Grand National to the year when Sky TV officially launched in the UK. Which year in the 1980s was that? Top in the charts. This day, that year, are you ready to swing the mood? It's Jive Bunny.

year when you started seeing satellite dishes which looked like dustbin lids on the side of people's houses? Do you remember those big white satellite dishes? Which year was that song number one? Jive Bunny and Swing the Mood. It was the 80s. Heading now into the 2000s, and a cover version was number one this week, years gone by. The Bangles had the original version. Eternal Flame was covered by Atomic Kitten. And it was the year when you could see a brand new TV show. We were introduced to Ricky Gervais playing David Brent in The Office. But which year was

The Bangles had the original version of that song, and they took it to number one. The cover version there from Atomic Kitten also got there. But which year did Atomic Kitten get to number one with Eternal Flame? It was the early 2000s. Heading back to the 1980s for our next song from Boris Gardner, I Want to Wake Up With You. He was number one this date, back in the 1980s. It was the year when Argentina won the World Cup. The Cup was held in Mexico, and it was also the famous Maradona Hand of God incident, which resulted in England losing out to Argentina in the quarterfinals 2-1. Which year in the 80s was that?

Wanna Wake Up With You, Boris Gardner. But which year in the 1980s was that song top of the charts? Got one more number one to come as I head back to the 90s. Culture Beat and Mr. Vain from the year when you could drive a brand new Vauxhall car, the Corsa. But which year did that go on sale for the first time? I'll give the answer in just a couple of moments, but let's run through the songs I've already played. First song today was Angelo from Brotherhood of Man, 1977. Then Jive Bunny, Swing the Mood, 1989. Atomic Kitten, Eternal Flame was 2001. And Boris Gardner, I Want to Wake Up With You, was number one this date back in 1986. And if you were proudly driving a brand new Vauxhall Corsa, Culture Beats, Mr. Vain was number one. And the chances are you were driving that Corsa in 1993.

0: Hope you enjoyed Oscillation at number one today on the Test of Time, and that was number one 33 years ago. Culture Beat and Mr. Vane. This is Andy Henley playing the best new music, the biggest hits of all time. This is Big Ones and New Ones. The Christians are back with new music, and Mickey DeLenz from the Monkees back with a brand new EP. I'll play something from that very soon as well.
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New song from Jessie Ware, that's called Sauna. Coming up in the next 10 minutes, something big and new from the Christians. Yeah, they're back with new music. And Mickey DeLenn's coming up before the end of the show. Brand new song from him called Terry. This is Big Ones, New Ones, the best new music, the biggest hits of all time. From the 70s, very soon, Billy Joel, title song from his album The Piano Man. And The Feeling right now, Never Be Lonely.

Billy Joel, the Piano Man. This is Big Ones and New Ones, the best new music, the biggest hits of all time. I'm Andy Henley here on your radio every week. Thank you very much indeed for listening today. Let's give you something big and new right now from The Christians. Now, the band say that this song was actually written decades ago, but was never released. It's a bit of a trend these days to find old songs from 30 or 40 years ago and then suddenly re-release them to give the band a new lease of life, which, to be honest, you know, it's not a bad thing. So let's play you something new from The Christians, When Saturday Comes, and then we'll play you a big one from the band Harvest for the World. A big one and a new one from The Christians.

0: to there from the Christians, Harvest for the World, and before that, When Saturday Comes, a big one and a new one from the Christians. Got George Michael's first solo, number one to come very soon.
1: This is HRB.

That's David Bowie and Changes. This is Big Ones and New Ones. Time for just one more new song. And hey, hey, it's something from Mickey DeLenz, the last surviving member of the Monkees. This song is called Terry, and it's a track taken from his new EP called Timeless, which you'll be able to pick up from September. Have a listen.

0: That will become the first ever solo number one for George Michael. It's Careless Whisper. Big Ones and New Ones is networked on this radio station and others. I'm Andy Henley, and I'll be back next week with more of the best new music, the biggest hits of all time. Big Ones and New Ones.
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2: I'm here with Fahana from the pharmacy.
3: We want to let people know about how complicated the process of supplying medication to patients is because of the extensive clinical checks that are required. And just to sort of let people know that when they come into hospital, if they can bring their own medication in, that would be really helpful because it makes our job a lot easier. And when it comes to going home from hospital and being discharged, that there can sometimes be a delay in providing the discharge medications. And to just reassure patients and people, visitors, etc., to know that the reason why there is that delay is because we want to make sure that the medications are correct and we want to make sure that they're 100% safe. And so that's why we do take that extra time to build in the safety checks.
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0: around the hospital, online at hrbasingstoke.co.uk and across Basingstoke on DAB. 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
1: From the Sky News Centre at 9, police say the death of former Cambridge professor Jason Arday is being treated as unexpected but not suspicious. The 41-year-old's been found dead days after resigning from the university following allegations of plagiarism, which he denied. His family say he faced a campaign of misinformation. Fire chiefs are urging people not to call 999 to report someone

0: barbecue, unless there's an emergency. It follows last night's sudden text alert telling people across England and Wales not to light anything that could spark wildfires. Environmental geography professor Thomas Smith says the government's messaging is too late and more needs to be done to prepare the public.
1: I would like there to be a much more organised way of stating when in the year must we have fire bans on our landscapes. There should be a very clear indication that when the fire danger breaches a particular threshold, certain activities must be banned.
0: A powerful earthquake in eastern Indonesia is reported to have killed at least 20 people. A tsunami warning was issued after the tremor measuring 7.7 and later lifted. Donald Trump's made a claim about the key trade route at the center of the war with Iran.
2: After we finish defeating Iran, which is being very badly defeated, pretty soon I'll be declaring the Hormuz Strait a territory of the United States. We have the blockade. No ships get through unless we want them to.
0: The president also told an audience that America will hit Iran's economy hard as peace talks to end the war remain deadlocked. Tehran's called on Washington to accept defeat. People are being told not to drive to Heathrow Airport Terminals 2 and 3 and allow more time for journeys. Flooding's caught closed roads in the middle of the airport. And Atletico Madrid have confirmed the signing of Christian Romero from Tottenham on a five-year deal. Spurs will receive £34 million. That's the latest.
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0: This is HRB. Good morning to you. It's just after 9 o'clock on a Saturday morning, and welcome to your Saturday morning mix of local news and information and great music. The music sounding like this.
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0: Hook Books will take place on the first Thursday of the month between 2 and 4pm at the Elizabeth Hall, Raven Road in Hook. 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Books are just 50 pence each, 3 for 50 pence for children's books. 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Any book, any size, on any subject, in any condition. That's Hook Books on the first Thursday of each month at the Elizabeth Hall in Raven Road.
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2: The esophagus is often referred to as the food pipe. It's the tube that carries food from your mouth to your stomach. Cancer of the esophagus is one of the deadliest digestive cancers. Around 9,000 of us are diagnosed with it across the UK each year. The most common symptom is difficulty swallowing, with the main risk factors being long-term acid reflux, obesity, gender, more men than women develop it, and age, it being more prevalent in those of us over the age of 45. It's claimed esophageal cancer is one of the most underfunded and neglected digestive conditions. It's crucial that it's diagnosed early to give people a fighting chance. Help to do that may be on the horizon, thanks to research funded by the charity Guts UK. Their spokesperson is Jenny Seed.
3: Around 20% of cases of esophageal cancer are diagnosed at A&E, which often means that it's at a later stage and therefore untreatable, or the treatment options are very limited. So we're very proud to be funding the team at Imperial College London, who are actually looking into breath and volatile organic compounds, which are just small gas molecules, to diagnose esophageal cancer sooner. And in turn, it could also mean that less people have to have endoscopies. Endoscopies aren't necessarily pleasant to go through, most people will say, and they are also very costly to the NHS.
2: So this research could prove to be transformational. Talk me through the background to the breath test approach.
3: It's really fascinating work, and it goes right back to the stories that we've all heard about dogs sniffing out cancer, and it looks like those stories are now turned into tangible science that could save lives ultimately.
2: So where are things at with this research?
3: It's really promising. The research, as far as I'm aware, has been going on for over 15 years. At the minute, they're doing trials. I think they've recruited over 25,000 patients now, and they have been testing those and just basically testing the accuracy. It's predicted that in the next 5 years, this could be rolled out to GP surgeries. So if somebody reports with heartburn, reflux, indigestion, or they're struggling to swallow, those types of symptoms that you might not necessarily send someone for an endoscopy at first, it would be an alternative option in the GP surgery for a doctor to say, here, give me a bag of breath and we'll send this off to a lab.
2: And I understand you're not alone in researching the potential of breath testing.
3: Our friends at Pancreatic Cancer UK have just started funding research too for pancreatic cancer. So there's the opportunity for it to detect more than one digestive cancer in the future.
2: Turning back to esophageal cancer, Guts UK and the research team at Imperial College London are asking for the public's help to move things forward. What do you want us to do?
3: There is currently a survey on our website, and it's basically just requesting the public's opinion on using breath to diagnose diseases. And that includes cancer, but it also could potentially include other diseases. So it's just kind of gathering thoughts and opinions before further research is funded. So it would be brilliant if people have the opportunity to spend about 5 to 10 minutes filling out the survey on our website.
2: My grateful thanks to Jenny Seed from Guts UK. To link through to the charity and help out with the breath test research, and to learn more about esophageal cancer, visit our website, www.wordonhealth.com. 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
1: The Tatley Community Social Group takes place every Thursday afternoon at 2:15 at Bishopsford Court in Hanger Road in Tatley. 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A variety of activities provided by Basingstoke Neighbour Care, including the opportunity to be part of Residency Quest on HRB once a month. It costs £2, including refreshments, at Bishopsford Court, Tatley. It's in Hanger Road every Thursday from 2:15.

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2: In today's local news, jobs at a Basingstoke scaffolding depot are at risk after its parent company filed for administration. 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In local bowls, Oakley's Sue Dixon and Janie Vickers have regained the County Golden Pairs title, which they won in 2023, by defeating Waterside in the semi-final 19-3 and Moredown 20-14 in the final. In doing so, they extended Oakley's proud record of having lifted a county title every year since 2017.

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0: 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It's the A to Z of Pop Trivia Challenge.
1: Hello there, it's Richard Smith here with another A to Z of Pop Trivia Challenge for you. And I'm looking for the answer to the following question. Which A group, fronted by Andy Fairweather Lowe, had a hit with Bend Me, Shape Me during 1968? So that's which A group, fronted by Andy Fairweather Lowe, had a hit with Bend Me, Shape Me during 1968? Okay, your time's up. Did you get it? Well, the answer was Amen Corner. Short but very sweet. That's all for now, but please do join me again soon here on your favourite station for more from the A to Z of Pop. I'll see you later. Do take care. Ta-ra!
0: The A to Z of Pop Trivia Challenge with Richard Smith.
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2: And here I am up on CCU with Mark. He's a therapy assistant.
3: I support the physiotherapist, making sure that people get up out of bed, help rehabilitate injuries, and making sure people live as independent as possible when they leave hospital. Yeah, I work mainly across E floor, C floor, and CCU and Wessex wards.
4: Put the NHS to the test, the friends and family test. 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

0: From our studios at Basingstoke and North Hampshire Hospital, broadcasting across Basingstoke on DAB, this is HRB.
1: The Prince of Wales has thanked emergency services and volunteers for their help in battling wildfires. Thousands of acres of land and homes have been destroyed in the hot and dry conditions. The government's warning people not to light anything that could trigger fires. Chair of the National Fire Chiefs Council, Phil Garrigan, says the last 48 hours have stretched services beyond their capacity.
2: There were times when we struggled to be able to provide the resources that fire and rescue services required. We would want to see kind of investments to ensure that the capability, we've got the right people in the right place at the right time to deal with a foreseeable threat. This is the new normal for the fire and rescue service.
1: The family of former Cambridge professor Jason Arday say they're in shock at his death, claiming he'd been subjected to sustained abuse. The 41-year-old was found unresponsive yesterday, days after resigning from the university amid a plagiarism inquiry. He denied copying his PhD thesis. In other news, at least 38 people have been killed after a 7.7 magnitude earthquake struck off Indonesia's Flores Island, causing buildings to collapse. Rescue teams are continuing to search for people trapped under rubble. Investigators are looking at whether heat was a

0: motor in two derailments on Britain's rail network in under 24 hours. One was near Wickford in Essex yesterday, and two people are still in hospital after Thursday's crash close to Lewes Station in East Sussex. Passenger Rachel Heath says it was terrifying.
1: It just started rocking, bumping a bit, and then it started rocking side to side very violently like a seesaw. And I just remember looking around to all of the passengers and just seeing the sheer panic and fear in everyone's face.
0: Heathrow's warning passengers to allow longer time for their journeys. Two of its terminals are inaccessible by road after flooding around the centre of the airport. And in sport, Atletico Madrid have confirmed the signing of Tottenham captain Cristian Romero. He joins on a five-year deal, having announced his departure from Spurs on social media last night. That's the latest. I'm Leisha McKenna.
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2: This is Gary Jackson inviting you to join me for Dark Side of the Moon, the classic progressive rock show on this station. 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
3: 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It was before the Berlin Wall came down. 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
1: 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On air and online 52 weeks of the year. Taking you behind the healthcare headlines, this is Word on Health. Every day across the UK, 31 people receive the news they're living with a form of neck or head cancer. The prevalence of head and neck cancers are increasing, yet public awareness has remained stubbornly low for over 20 years. Michelle Vickers is CEO of the charity The Head and Neck Cancers Foundation. Michelle, when we talk about head and neck cancers, what are we referring to?
2: Well, cancers that are known collectively as head and neck cancers usually begin inside the mouth, the throat and voice box, but they can also be in your salivary glands, your sinuses or muscles and nerves in the head and neck, but those are sort of less common. I think most people think of things like brain tumours and things like that. It's not that. We're talking oral, throat, voice box, sinuses, nose and salivary glands.
1: So who's at risk?
2: Anybody can have this disease. Young people get this disease. Children get it too. These type of cancers are twice as common amongst men as they are among women. That has been linked in the past to smoking and alcohol, which is why we're seeing an increase now in women having these type of cancers. Also with men, we find that they are later to be diagnosed, so the prognosis can be not as great for them as it can be for women, because women tend to go to the doctor more quickly, whereas men commonly delay going to the doctor. Also, whilst young people can get it as well, we are seeing that more people are often diagnosed over the age of 50.
1: Michelle, I said in my introduction, awareness of head and neck cancers is low. What should we be aware of?
2: What we urge you to do is check your mouth now and see what's normal, so you know what normal looks like. And if you know what normal looks and feels like, then you'll know when something feels a bit weird and a bit odd and that you need to go and see somebody. But in general, mouth ulcers that don't heal within 3 weeks, and quite often people will go to their doctor and say, I've got this mouth ulcer, and the doctor may give them something, and that's it, they forget about it. But you need to go back. If within 3 weeks that hasn't healed, you need to go back and get something done about it. Anything like any red and white patches inside your mouth that you haven't seen there before, and any unusual lumps, swellings in your mouth or on your tongue, or any odd sensations, any loss of feel, a loss of a sensation, or anything that feels slightly different in your mouth, best always go to your GP and say what you're concerned about and let them follow up on it.
1: Where are we at in treating head and neck cancers?
2: There's new technology and new treatments, and I guess the most important thing I'd say is that there are options. It's good. It's getting better. It's still a bit of a postcode lottery, so you need to do your research. Just like if you're buying a car, do your research, you speak to other people. That's what you need to do. Go onto our website. There's lots of information there about new technologies. You can join a support group and find out from other people what their experience is with that technology and that new treatment.
1: And finally, Michelle, from the experience you've gained, when we're living with a cancer diagnosis and on treatment, what's the best steps we can take for ourselves to optimise our health and recovery during this time?
2: I think that is such a good question, because quite often, and this is no disrespect to the medical community, they're looking for medical treatment and that's that. But you need to take ownership of how you're going to see yourself through this journey. So I would say you need to manage your stress, look at some relaxation techniques and choose something that's suitable for you. Try and get some sleep. I know that's difficult, but you need to sleep while you're going through the treatment. You need to be the best you can be while you're going through your treatment and your diagnosis. Exercise regularly, eat well, speak to your dietitian. You're going to need to be eating well and keeping up your body weight. And then, this is the most important bit to me, you need to accept practical and emotional support. So ask for help or seek out a listening ear, join a support group and share your experiences. And the other thing to that I'd say is avoid environmental toxins. And by that I mean not just physical toxins like cigarette smoke and stuff like that, but I mean surround yourself by positivity and look after your mental health as well as your physical health.
1: My grateful thanks to Michelle Vickers. For further information on head and neck cancers, log onto our website, www.wordandhealth.com. 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

If you get some sun first thing in the morning, it can help boost your mood and energy levels for the rest of the day. 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
2: Hello there. It's Richard Smith here with another A to Z of Pop Trivia Challenge for you. And I'm looking for the answer to the following question. Which R were asking you to be my baby back in 1963? So that's which R were asking you to be my baby back in 1963? Okay, your time's up. Did you get it? Well, the answer was the Ronettes. Well, that's all for now, but please do join me again soon, right here on your favourite station, for more from the A to Z of Pop. And I'll see you later. Take care. Ta-ra!
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3: This is Melissa on HRB from the Coronary Care Unit here. Here I am with Elaine, and she's a healthcare assistant.
4: Coronary Care Unit looks after poorly people with heart problems. And I'm a healthcare assistant and I help the nurses in their role. So I look after the patients as much as I can, get them up for breakfast, give them washes, and make sure they're comfortable, help them with their lunches, food, and making sure that, you know, they don't go hungry. Basically helping them with things that they can't do for themselves, like going to the loo and washing and all that kind of
3: Brilliant.
4: Thing. And then if the nurses need help with anything, then we help
3: okay.
4: out. And take all their observations as well, so blood
3: great.
4: Pressure and, you know, bits and bobs like that, temperature and pulse. And
3: wow.
4: So we do all that and record that for the nurses. And we just basically keep an eye on them. And if we see that, you know, any are in need of urgent help, we can call people straight away. We pass information back to the nurses because, you know, they're busy a lot of the time with, you know, sort of drugs and writing notes and
3: bits
4: and bobs.
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3: When you come into hospital, it is important that planning for your return home starts early in your stay and that it is well planned. 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This will ensure that you have a smooth transfer from hospital to home. To help with this process, we ask that you let your nurse know as early as possible of anything that may influence your ability to go home. It is important that we work with you to organise your discharge plan early in your stay so that you do not remain in this acute hospital longer than is absolutely necessary. This is important for you so that you can return to your home as quickly as possible, which has been shown to benefit your recovery. It is important for us so that we have beds available to be able to continue to provide acute hospital care for those who need it the most.
4: The latest national and international news is next.
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5: From the Sky News Centre at 11, the Prince of Wales has praised efforts to deal with wildfires across the country, which Andy Burnham has labelled a tinderbox. People in England and Wales were caught off guard by a government alert last night, warning not to light anything that could spark a fire. Farmers are to get £65 million to help manage the impact of the dry weather. Tom Bradshaw is the president of the National Farmers Union.
6: It's a welcome start, but it doesn't tackle the here and now and the crisis that farmers are facing on the ground, the cost of producing this country's food and the disastrous yields and the brown fields that should be green. It really is a time of crisis for the farming community.
5: Former Cambridge professor Jason Arday told a friend he couldn't go on hours before he was found dead. The family of the 41-year-old who resigned from the university last week say he'd been subjected to sustained abuse. He denied plagiarism claims. Dozens of people have been killed in an earthquake measuring 7.7 off the coast of Indonesia. Buildings have collapsed in the eastern Flores province. Today marks the fifth anniversary of the Taliban's recapture of Kabul and return to power in Afghanistan. They're calling it Victory Day and are holding military parades and speeches. Women and girls are barred from taking part. Our correspondent Alex Crawford's in the Afghan capital.
7: Women and girls beyond the age of 12 are banned from education. They're not allowed to go into parks, they're not allowed to do sport. There's been a new edict saying that women should not leave their homes without the permission of a male relative.
5: Heathrow Airport's apologising for disruption caused by flooding. People are being told not to drive to Terminals 2 and 3. And fans of Bonnie Tyler will line the streets of her hometown this afternoon to pay their respects. The late singer's coffin is being taken through Mumbles in Swansea Bay ahead of her funeral on Monday. The singer died last month, aged 75. That's the latest.

0: From Bramley to Brighton Hill, Buckskin to Overton.
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3: Just recognise this piece of music as the tune played when the chart countdown was read out. Artists and record buyers alike will be hanging on the DJ's every word to find out where their song reached in the charts. Hello there, it's Richard Smith here on your favourite station, where for the next hour or so we're going to take a number from 2 to 20 and play tunes from the 1960s to today that only got to that number in the UK singles charts. There's some surprises along the way for you, so please do stay with us as we're just about to reveal the number we're concentrating on for the next 60 minutes.
4: On your favourite station, it's a song that only got to number 10.
3: Oh, number 10, is it? Just top 10? Just creeping into that top 10 and stalling at top 10. Here's one from 2007. From his debut studio album, Creator Disco, Scottish musician Calvin Harris. And apparently it was all acceptable in the 80s. I'm not quite sure.

A tune from 1980 that, yes, reached number 10, spending 10 weeks on the UK charts for Martha and the Muffins, Canadian band led by Martha Johnson and Mark Gain. They were Martha and the Muffins back in 1980 and Echo Beach. And at the time, there was no such place as Echo Beach. But owing to the popularity of the song, the people of Toronto have named a beach after the song. So there is now a beach called Echo Beach in Toronto. That's amazing what you can get from the Book of Knowledge, isn't it, when you dive into it? And before that, it was Calvin Harris, and he was acceptable in the 80s, apparently. Anyway, we shall move on from that and play you a tune originally released by Tom Waits back in 1985. But our version today got to number 10 in 1990 for Mr. Rod Stewart, and he's taking the downtown train.

Part of the Best of Rod Stewart album. It came out in 1989, but it hit the UK charts in 1990, spending 12 weeks in the top 40. Some of those at number 10, Rod Stewart's version of Downtown Train. You're listening to Only Got Two with me, Richard Smith. It's the show where we take a specific number from 2 to 20 and play songs that only got to that number in the UK singles charts. Covering more than six decades of chart hits from the 1960s to today, and on the show today we're looking at songs that only got to number 10, so classed as a top 10 tune. So please do stay with us right here on your favourite station for more hits and memories as we discover even more songs that only got to number 10. Very shortly from 1972, David Bowie and his Starman will be here. But to take us there, here's a song that came out in February of 2020 for Mabel from the album High Expectations. She's got a boyfriend, don't you know?

From the rise and fall of Ziggy Stardust and the Spiders from Mars, April 1972, for Starman, a tune that got to number 10, spending 11 weeks on the charts. And before that, it was Mabel from 2020 and Boyfriend. And very nice it was too. Got a bit of Cliff Richard coming up for you in a moment or two. But to take us there, here from 2012 is Rita Ora from the album Aura. You're going to shine your light.

0: sounding very much like one of those late 1960s Eurovision entries. It was Cliff Richard, a tune written by Hank Marvin, produced by Norrie Paramore. It got to number 10 on the UK charts and in Ireland as well. Did rather better in Australia, got to number 5 there. New Zealand, it got to number 4 and number 7 in the Netherlands. But the UK charts stalled at number 10 for Cliff Richard, 1967, The Day I Met Marie. And before that, from 2012, it was Rita Ora, who was Shining Your Light. This is Only Got To, the show where we look at songs that only got to a specific number in the UK charts, from 2 to 20 with me, Richard Smith. And here's a little taster of what's coming up in part 2 of the show.
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1: Does that sound good to you? Well, if it does, then please do stay with us if you can here on your favourite station as we find even more songs that only got to number 10. Starting this half of the show then with the first tune you heard in that little montage, it holds an important place in history of house music as the first record to cross over from the club scene to the UK singles charts. Farley, Jackmaster Funk, Jesse Saunders, Daryl Pandy, all together on this, and Love Can't Turn Around.

I think you'd have to agree that there's two tunes there that are at polar ends of the scale of music. I'm thinking Farley Jackmaster Funk from 1986 and Love Can't Turn Around, a bit of house music here on your favourite station, and just there a bit of what they call folk pop from McFly in 2012. It only spent 3 weeks on the charts, one of those at number 10, which makes it qualify for this show, called Love Is Easy from the album Memory Lane, the best of McFly. Now then, very shortly we shall all be in trouble with Coldplay, but to take us there, here's a song written by Ashford and Simpson in 1971 for Diana Ross from the album of the same name, We're All Gonna Surrender.

It's a song that failed to chart in America at all. Wow. But it did sell 600,000 copies in the UK, which took it to number 10 in the year 2000, spending 9 weeks on the charts for Coldplay and Trouble from the album Parachutes. And before that, as I say, featuring and written by Ashford and Simpson, as well as Joe Armstead and the Funk Brothers, it was Diana Ross and Surrender from 1971. It's all good stuff. You're listening to Only Got To, the show where we take a specific number from 2 to 20 and play songs that only got to that number in the UK singles charts. And covering more than six decades of chart hits from the 1960s to today, hello there, I'm Richard Smith, and today we're looking at songs that only got to number 10, so just inside that top 10. Please do stay with us if you can, right here on your favourite station for more hits and memories as we discover even more tunes that only got to number 10. Now then, here's a good one from 1966. It's the oldest record on today's programme and it came from the album, get this, If Music Be the Food of Love, Prepare for Indigestion. What a terrific album title. It's Dave D, Dozy, Beaky, Mick and Titch, and we're all going to hide away.

0: Canadian singer-songwriter The Weeknd, Abel Tesfaye to his mum, and from 2022, from the album Dawn FM, a tune that spent 7 weeks on the charts, for Sacrifice. It was Dave D, Dozy Beaky, Mick and Titch before that. 1966, remembered here on your favourite station with Hide Away. Well, unfortunately, that's all we've got time for now. I have no idea where that time goes, but it's gone, and it happens every time. Just start getting into the programme, and we've got to clear off. Anyway, I really do hope that you've enjoyed listening back to the music choices today, and that it's brought back a few memories for you.
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0: That's a really good idea, don't you know? So for the past hour, we've been enjoying tunes that only got to number 10 in the UK singles charts. Thank you so much for your company on the programme today. And please join us again soon right here on your favourite station for another edition of Only Got To. I'm going to leave you for now then with a song that was the theme tune to a Bond film. Written by Bono and The Edge from Irish supergroup U2. Sung for us by Tina Turner. It got to number 10 in the UK charts in 1995, spending 9 weeks on those charts. Thanks again for listening. I'll see you later. Bye for now.

0: This is HRB.
1: I'm here with Fahana from the pharmacy.
2: We want to let people know about how complicated the process of supplying medication to patients is because of the extensive clinical checks that are required. And just to sort of let people know that when they come into hospital, if they can bring their own medication in, that would be really helpful because it makes our job a lot easier. And when it comes to going home from hospital and being discharged, that there can sometimes be a delay in providing the discharge medications. And to just reassure patients and people, visitors, etc., to know that the reason why there is that delay is because we want to make sure that the medications are correct and we want to make sure that they're 100% safe. And so that's why we do take that extra time to build in the safety checks.
3: If you see somebody showing any of the signs of a stroke, you don't have to think about it, you just dial 999. Use the FAST test. F, face. Has their face fallen on one side? Can they smile? A, arms. Can they raise both arms and keep them there? S, speech. Is their speech slurred? T, time. Time to call 999 if you see any one of these signs. Act fast, make the call, dial 999.
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5: Around the hospital, online at hrbasingstoke.co.uk and across Basingstoke on DAB. 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
6: From the Sky News Centre at 12. The Prime Minister says the sudden death of former Cambridge professor Jason Arday is a tragedy on so many levels. Andy Burnham's called for a moment of reflection. The family of the 41-year-old say he'd been subjected to a sustained abuse. He quit the university last week following plagiarism allegations, which the academic had denied. Author Kehinde Andrews saw him just a few days ago.
7: I actually had dinner with him on Monday, and part of that was we tried to get together and support him. He came to me a year ago because this has been going on for him for 3.5 years. As soon as he became professor at Cambridge, there were those people who didn't believe that there should be a black person in that role.
6: The Prince of Wales has thanked emergency services and volunteers for their help in battling wildfires. Hundreds of acres of land and homes have been destroyed in the hot and dry conditions. The government's warning people not to light anything that could trigger fires. Two people have died in a light aircraft crash in northwest Wales. Concern was raised after the plane failed to arrive in Caernarfon Airport yesterday. Donald Trump's made a claim about the key trade route at the centre of the war with Iran.
8: After we finish defeating Iran, which is being very badly defeated, pretty soon I'll be declaring the Hormuz Strait a territory of the United States. We have the blockade. No ships get through unless we want them to.
6: The US president also told an audience that America will hit Iran's economy hard as peace talks to end the war remain deadlocked. Tehran's called on Washington to accept defeat. People are being told not to drive to Heathrow Terminals 2 and 3 and allow more time for journeys. Flooding's closed the access roads to the airport. And a stage version of the movie musical The Greatest Showman will open in London's West End next year. The 2017 film won a Golden Globe Award for Best Original Song. That's the latest. I'm Leisha McCann.
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Hello and welcome along. It's Thumping Great Hits, which is the theme today for the Vinyl Impressions Music Radio Show with myself, Martin Brown, for the next hour or so. Thank you for tuning. Yes, the hits today are prominent with their drummers, you'll find. Let's continue. Robert Palmer, Addicted to Love.

And on occasions, the drums aren't prominent throughout necessarily, but they do have their own spotlight right in the middle of the tune. Take a listen to Status Quo. This is Slow Train on the Vinyl Impressions.

You're listening to the Vinyl Impressions Thumping Great Hits is the theme for today, and this one is thumping great all the way through. Cozy Powell, Dance with the Devil.

0: Phil Collins has come out with some amazing tracks. This one, though, the highlight for me, In the Air Tonight.
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Phil Collins on the Vinyl Impressions and its thumping great hits today. Did you notice Sandy Nelson did Let There Be Drums?

0: thumping great hit for sure. Cranberries, Zombie, The Killers before that, Mr. Brightside, and now the ever popular Jesus and Mary Chain. They're sidewalking.
1: Hi, Martin. It's Zoe. I'd like to say welcome to your listeners and thank you for tuning in today to the Vinyl Impressions Music Radio Show.

Right at the start, Dave Clark, Five Glad All Over, and that one, Bits and Pieces, our penultimate tune for today. Martin signing off. We'll finish with the Beatles. You'll know this one. Thanks for tuning. Bye for now.

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7: From the Sky News Centre at 1, the Prime Minister has described the sudden death of Cambridge professor Jason Arday as a tragedy on so many levels. He was found unresponsive yesterday, days after resigning from the Faculty of Education. The 41-year-old, who became the university's youngest black professor, had denied allegations of plagiarism. The academic's family say he faced sustained abuse. Andy Burnham's been speaking in Cornwall.
8: It's not a moment for any rushing to judgment. It's a moment for reflection, I would say. Reflecting on how things came to this. A really sad and sorry state of affairs. And I think we just all today think of Jason, his contribution and his family and friends.
7: The Prime Minister's promising farmers £65 million to help cope with the impact of drought conditions. Andy Burnham's has described Britain as a tinderbox as flames continue to ruin land and homes. In one of the fires in Stourbridge in the West Midlands, local residents could only watch on as 19 homes and 500 acres were destroyed.
9: Homeowners and families, and my heart goes out to them, yeah. And you know, as I say, I think the local community is rallying round and trying to provide as much support as possible.
10: It stopped 150 yards maybe from the hospital, schools, football pitches.
7: Indonesia's been rocked by two earthquakes. The latest, measuring 6.6, has struck off northern Sumatra. At least 38 people were killed in an earlier tremor off the country's eastern coast. It had a magnitude of 7.7. The BBC has attempted to subpoena members of Donald Trump's family. Lawyers claim they have potentially relevant records that could help the broadcaster defend itself against the US president's defamation lawsuit. Heathrow Airport's apologising for disruption caused by flooding. People are being told not to get to Terminals 2 and 3 by road. And Atletico Madrid have confirmed the signing of Tottenham captain Cristian Romero. He's joined the Spanish club on a five-year deal. That's the latest. I'm Lee Shimmerton.
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on your cigarette break. It's like 10,000 spoons when all you need is a knife. It's meeting the man of my dreams and then meeting his beautiful wife. And isn't it ironic?

Good afternoon and welcome to Hospital Radio Basingstoke. This is Thangareka here this Saturday afternoon. I'd like to set off with congratulations to all the A-level students across Hampshire and especially Basingstoke. I hear that BCOT has done excellently well this term. So congratulations to all of you from QMC, BCOT, Peter Simmons, and everywhere else, whoever's done their A-levels. And I hope you've received the result that you were expecting. And if you haven't, it's not the end of the world, okay? So education in this country is the best to me. You know, it's the best. So don't worry about it if you haven't got the grades that you were expecting. There's always, you know, clearance, and there's always next year. Take this year out to understand what you really want to do, and then go and study something that'll get you on the ladder of the qualification that you're looking for next year. So all good, everything is good, everything happens for a reason. That's my take on life, okay? So wherever you are, whatever you're doing, all of your children, well done for your A-levels results and good luck for the future. Stay tuned to HRV. This is Thangareka, Saturday afternoon show.

0: Some Might Say by Oyas is here on HRB. This Saturday afternoon, I thought I'd talk to you something, you know, a different topic, because we are counting down to the new school year. Now, before anyone panics, no, the shops haven't sold out of everything yet. And yes, there is still time to find a blazer that fits. So over the next 2 hours, we'll be covering about uniform SOS, new term nerves, lunchbox ideas that don't get abandoned by lunchtime, and getting the family diary sorted for September. Stay tuned to HRV.
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0: Everything got me started by Simply Red on Hospital Radio Basingstoke. You know what? The countdown has actually started because we are in the middle of August. And some of you start on the 1st of September. Some of you start on the 2nd or the 4th of September. So whenever you are starting, you know, some of you might be dreading it. Some of you may be counting down the other way. So desperate for term time structure to come back. So let us know which camp you're in. And whatever you're doing, you know, there are a few things that you really need to get the, you know, get going in terms of uniform and books and pens and stuff like that. I always, when I was little, you know, I used to look forward to term beginning after the holidays, you know, meeting friends and taking those new books, notebooks. We need to have, in India, when I was studying, we need to buy the books and we need to have this brown paper cover put on each book. And then I have a small label printed out. We have to stick a label with our name and class and the subject that it is and everything. And those labels were a craze, you know. So we used to get those lovely, beautiful labels. I don't know if you probably still get them here. But they used to have some of the labels used to be just plain with lines on it, with name, standard or grade and stuff like that. But there used to be some with designs like Hello Kitty or flowers running through or embroidery patterns. It used to be a craze. I don't know what's happening now because, you know, I don't have any school children at home yet now. But what have you done about your school and your books? Just let us know. Stay tuned to HRB.
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2: 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That's Singing for the Brain on the fourth Wednesday of each month at Dashwood Manor Care Home in Bradley Way in Basingstoke from 10:30 a.m. until midday.
1: Promote an event on HRB by sending us the details to hrbdiary@hrbasingstoke.co.uk.
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Right, the big one. So uniforms. If you've got a child who's grown 4 inches since June, you are not alone. Name, tape, name. So tape and labeling hacks. Iron-on versus sew-in versus marker pen. So what would you choose? I usually tend to kind of write it and sew it in, but I have a funny story. See, my husband is a surgeon, and when my children started school, we were doing this name labels for them, and he said, oh, listen, I'm a surgeon, and you know the surgical knots are very powerful. It doesn't come off a human, it wouldn't come off a cloth. So what he was doing was, he was doing little circular knots. I don't know if you've seen any surgical knots, but it kept going up in a circle, you know, like knotted up, and it kept going up in a, up like a, I don't know, pyramid or something. But I was doing a normal, you know, chain stitch. And in, trust me, the second wash, the first wash we did, none of the labels were there. And he's like, how is that possible? It stays on a human, and how can it stay in a cloth? I said, no, none of the humans go into a washing machine to have a shower, right? So anyway, that's a funny joke we keep saying, you know, you're not good for sewing clothes, so just stick to what you know, kind of a joke. So there you go. So labels, very, very important, because if you lose it, then, oh, that's another headache. Stay tuned to HRV.

0: Celine Dion and My Heart Will Go on HRB here. This is Thangareka. Thanks for joining me this Saturday afternoon. You know what? This is one of my favorites. When I came to this country in 1998, you know, and Celine Dion's this particular song kept going on, in fact, on and on and on everywhere where I went. So it kind of stuck in my head for a while, and then it took a long time to for it to come out. But I still do love her voice, and she's brilliant, brilliant artist. Anyway, coming back to our topic of uniforms and getting ready for the school, secondhand and swap shop options are all there. You know, many Hampshire schools run PTA uniform sales. So if you think, okay, my child is, you know, growing so fast, there's no point in me investing in a new one, let me do a swap, there's always an opportunity for you to do that, because trust me, uniforms, they get expensive as the children grow. And, you know, you can't be changing it every 6 months. So just do try and see if your PTA does do this swap. Yeah, these are all little tips I'm giving you today. So take it on board. Thank you for listening to HRB.
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2: 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Of course, there was Magpie on the other. But if you're watching Blue Peter, chances are you'd be trying to build something with a, I don't know, a used toilet roll, fairy liquid bottle, could be a Tracy Island for all I know. But don't forget, you had to use that sticky back plastic. Right, if you'd like to add your choice to the Retro Radio Show mixtape, we're putting together a classic mixtape, then get your suggestion through to us via our website, which is retroradioshow.co.uk, and we could be playing your mixtape choice very soon.
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2: HRB. All your favourites through the day. This is HRB.

Faith Stewart and Barbara Gaskin here on HRP. You know what? When it comes to shopping, when it comes to preparation, timing is very, very important. So the big timing tip I'm going to give you is shop early in the week so you avoid, you know, weekend queues at the big supermarkets. It always gets irritating when, you know, there's a long queue and you're just trying to buy a uniform and, you know, it does get on your nerves, doesn't it, when there's such big queues. Especially nowadays, I see there's a huge queue even in the self-checkout center. So, you know, let's just work this around weekdays and then get it over with. That would be my big tip. Yeah. And yeah, check for local suppliers for uniforms. You know, they might do a good deal for you. So yeah, check them out too. Stay tuned to HRB.

0: And so it goes by Billy Joel here on HRB. So when the new term starts, you know, new term nerves come along. It's not just the kids who get the jitters, new class, new teacher, maybe even a new school altogether. So let's talk about how to ease everyone in gently. So talk it through early so you can sit with your children and talk to them, you know, name the worry rather than avoiding it. So if they're going to go to a new school, talk about how the school is going to be, what they have to expect, what they need to know if they are confronted with certain things that they are not, that they are unfamiliar with, or if there is something that they are very concerned about. Just talk it openly. Don't avoid that topic at all. A trial run of the school run or bus route before one day, because day one, because it is very important for you to know how long it takes to get to school. Staying, you know, this is a big discipline that will carry them forward until, you know, they start work and everything. And also, for parents, know your own nerves are allowed to. So if you are, you have the jitters, and if you are worried, don't worry about it. It's natural, it's normal, but the children will pick up on your nerves too. So stay calm, stay just give them that assurance that you're always there as a backup, and keeping first week expectations low. Tiredness is normal. It's not a red flag, because the first week, all of us are like, after a long holiday, we're going back into it. Our nerves are running wild. New school, new everything. And you do tend to get tired. So don't worry about it. Just get on. Keep up the spirit as much as you can. And that'll see you through.
1: 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I'll be bringing you a wonderful mix of music from across the decades, along with a little chat and plenty of well-loved favourites. I'll be playing the songs you love with your favourite

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0: From our studios at Basingstoke and North Hampshire Hospital, online, around the hospital, and across Basingstoke on DAB, this is HRB. From the Sky News Centre at 2, a senior fire chief says we're still in the thick of it after 43 wildfires were recorded across the country in the past 24 hours. A fire risk alert was sent to mobile phones in England and Wales last night. Meanwhile, the Prime Minister has announced £65 million of funding for farmers in England, as well as new measures to help them deal with the dry conditions. Andy Burnham insists his government is taking action.
1: More money to build reservoirs on farms going forward to deal with these water shortage issues. So, a sign that we understand how difficult times are, that we want to build back that trust with the farming community, but more to come.
0: Meanwhile, Mr. Burnham's described the sudden death of Cambridge professor Jason Arday as a tragedy on so many levels. He was found dead yesterday, days after resigning from the faculty. The 41-year-old denied allegations of plagiarism. Indonesia has been hit by two major earthquakes, with the latest measuring 6.6 striking off northern Sumatra. At least 38 people were killed in an earlier 7.7 tremor off the country's eastern coast. Donald Trump's made a claim about the key trade route at the centre of the war with Iran.
2: After we finish defeating Iran, which is being very badly defeated, pretty soon I'll be declaring the Hormuz Strait a territory of the United States. We have the blockade. No ships get through unless we want them to.
0: The US president also told an audience that America will hit Iran's economy hard as peace talks to end the war remain deadlocked. Tehran's called on Washington to accept defeat. Flooding has caused road closures and disruption to travel to Heathrow Airport. Passengers have been asked not to travel by road to terminals 2 and 3. And newly promoted Bolton are 2-0 up over Preston on their return to the Championship after 7 years away. And former Monaco boss Sebastian Pocognoli is the front runner to become the new Scotland head coach. That's the latest on.
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0: Vice-Director. You know, my name is Tanga Rekha. This Rekha, in school I used to be called Rex. So, and my cousins call me Rex as well. And now it's become like T-Rex because not everyone is able to tell me my full name now here, yeah, but most of them do. I'm not complaining. But T-Rex is also my kind of nickname. It's got nothing to do with Jeepster. Something else. And I'm nowhere near that. But anyway, so coming back to my segment on school, you know, countdown. And September is like lunchbox. Like, get that thing out of the way, you know, because you start to worry, you know, my child has to eat well, eat healthy, they need to like what they eat and things like that. So batch prepping is much, much better. So sort a week of lunchbox components on Sunday, so you don't have to worry about every day. So you know what you're doing on a Monday, Tuesday, you know, just get that all ready the previous night. What I used to do is I used to pack it all previous night. So the next day, the lunchbox just goes straight into their bags and it's gone. So you don't prepare it in the morning. So if it, when you're running, rushing around. Also, swap sugary snacks for homemade flapjack or fruit skewers. If you are able to, then please do that because it just helps them keep, you know, their energy levels up. Sugars, it vanishes in 2 seconds. And keep it simple. So you get the same base, different filling formula, saves decision fatigue. So try it out and see if it works for you and let me know, because I used to do that and it did work for me. And it may not work for everybody. My children are picky eaters, actually, when you think about it. But sometimes it might work, so need to give it a try. Let me know how it goes. Stay tuned to HRB.
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0: Your love has lifted me higher and higher by Rita Coolidge in here on Hospital Radio Basingstoke. We've been chatting about getting back to school. So sorting the September diary is very, very important because summer routines are lovely and loose. September needs a bit more structure, isn't it? So let's talk about getting bedtimes, school runs, and after-school clubs back on track without the whole house revolting. So start shifting bedtime earlier, a week or two before term time. This definitely helps. Hand on heart, it definitely helps. Get uniforms and bags ready the night before, every night from day one. This helps immensely too. And one shared family calendar for clubs, pickups, and PTA dates, because this helps in who's picking up, who's dropping off, what is happening, if friends are helping out, who's going to do that, are the friends' names and addresses given to the teacher, because you know you might have the same classmates and the parents might know each other, the teachers may know their parents as well. But unless you give the school permission for your, you know, for the children's classmates, parents to pick them up, the children won't be sent along with them. And that's a good thing by schools, because I used to work in school. I know how it works. It is, you know, safety is the biggest concern in any school that you take. So just make sure that you, if you want someone else to pick your child up, then make sure you know the person who's going to pick it up, pick the children up. And also you give the information to the school so they know who they are sending the children with. So it's very important. So sort this all out a week or two before and you'll be good to go. Stay tuned to HRB.
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0: microscope studies creatures that swarm, multiply, and drop the water. Few men even consider the possibility of life on other planets. And yet, across the gulf of space, minds immeasurably superior to ours regarded this Earth with envious eyes. And slowly and surely, they drew their plans against us.
1: This is HRB. Find us on Twitter at HR Basingstoke.

Greetings, Vipi girl, by the Timeless here on HRV. So we've been talking about getting ready to school, you know, getting back to school in September. And I did mention to you there are swap shops for school uniforms. And I came across this one. It's called Parkview Primary School here in Basingstoke. And they do a swap shop. And parents, you know, you will be able to find out from the school if you call them. And they'll help you out. And it is mostly available during the evenings, you know, after school time or, you know, after parents meetings and all that. So do talk to the school. So this is one school I could find out. So I'm sure most of the schools will have this event running for you. So do check your school out locally, and it would definitely come in handy. Stay tuned.

0: Love and Baba, I lost love it here on HRB. You know, I was just going to ask you about school days then and school days now. So what was the everyday writing tool before biros became standard in schools? Ink pen and the ink wells, you know, little ink bottles. I used to, you know, we used to have pencils. And then when you came to the sixth grade for us, we started using pens. And most of us started using these ink pens. And they used to have bottles and you need to fill it up. And those Parker pens, you know, we used to press and fill the inks in. They used to write so beautifully. And we all used to, like, you know, drool over the Parker pen. They still do, I think, because it's become a collectible now. We didn't know that at that time. But Parker pens. And then if you're angry with somebody, you know, those vicious people, they used to come and break your nib off because they were angry with you. So all this sort of drama used to go on with a pen. But what is your memory of pen and writing back in school days? I have a few good things to share with you as well, so stay tuned.
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2: In today's local news, jobs at a Basingstoke scaffolding depot are at risk after its parent company filed for administration. 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The company serves a 60-mile radius around each depot, covering Hampshire, Wiltshire, Dorset, Somerset, Gloucestershire, Oxfordshire, Berkshire, Surrey and Sussex. 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Regent Suites, a family-run recovery and wellness studio in Winchester Street, will open on September the 1st, bringing technology-led treatments to Hampshire residents and professionals. In local bowls, Oakley's Sue Dixon and Janie Vickers have regained the County Golden Pairs title, which they won in 2023, by defeating Waterside in the semi-final 19-3 and Moredown 20-14 in the final. In doing so, they extended Oakley's proud record of having lifted a county title every year since 2017.

0: This is HRB. So how did we won't ever stop?
1: 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All your favourites. 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
0: With Thunga Raker. When the two

somebody to love, definitely. And therefore, you on HRV, and I've been asking you about, you know, school then and school now. And could you name a playground game common decades ago that's rarely seen today? I really feel for the children, because when I was growing up in India, yeah, that's where I did my schooling. But before that, I used to live in Holland for a year, in Germany for a year. So Enschede is where that I went to school in. And in that, in there, until 5 years, they don't, you know, it's like here, it's like in UK as well. So in Germany, when I used to play, we used to be taken to a ground, a big play area, and we had our own big wooden house built for children to role play, cooking and whatever, you know, big with small vacuum cleaners and stuff like that. And this is years ago, but still the whole house was set up in a way the children can do a lot of role play in it. It was fun. It was real fun. And we used to have a lot of games outside as well, like hopscotch and marbles and bulldogs. This one, British bulldog, I don't know what this is. If you remember playing it, you know, you can share it with us on our HRV WhatsApp or Facebook page. It'll be fun to hear from you, because I don't know what this British bulldog game is about. I'm going to go look for it. But if you did play it, just share with us your experience on HRV. Stay tuned.

0: When You're in Love with the Beautiful Women by Dr. Hook, there for you on HRB. This question is quite kind of tricky. You know, what did pupils use before calculators were allowed in exams? Well, until I finished my education, it seems a long time ago, but we were not allowed calculators at all for any exams. Okay, we had logbooks to sort, you know, to find the mean mode, whatever. We were allowed a logbook, but we were never allowed a calculator. It was all mental max, mental arithmetic, or you work it out and check it out. Never allowed a calculator. I don't know when calculators, even now, I don't think in India, children are allowed to use calculators unless you're into like a specialist education, like in engineering or anything like that. I don't think you're allowed to use calculators. So mostly it is mental max and working things out on a piece of paper. And that's how it used to be. So yeah, what did you use? Did you use a calculator or did you not use a calculator? How was your school like and your education like? Do share your thoughts.
1: We'd love to know what you think about HRB. What do you like? What don't you like? Are you a new listener who has just found us on DAB? We've got together a listener survey at our website for you to tell us what you think of our programmes, presenters and the music we play. 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
2: 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So start putting us to the test by asking any of our staff how you can take part.
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Erupita by Orange Juice here on HRB. And coming up next, it's Paul Baker with Mystery Top 40, Jim Stevens, The Happy Hour Show, and James Ellis with Saturday Tea Time. So stay tuned to HRB. We have fantastic presenters coming on HRB for you. So it's Paul Baker, Jim Stevens, James Ellis, Steve Randall, all of them are waiting to come on board and entertain you. So stay tuned to HRB.

0: You Can Do Magic by Marika there for you on Hospital Radio Basingstoke. Looks like a very timely song here on HRB, where yes, you can do magic before September and get everything sorted, and it will be a breeze getting back into routine of school runs, pickups, after school clubs. It might sound daunting, but once you're prepared, yeah, it'll be a breeze. So good luck to everyone starting school, college, university, whatever you plan to do, good work or whatever, you know, your first job, whatever you're doing. Good luck from me, Tangarika, here. And I've had a fantastic time chatting with you this Saturday afternoon. Hope you enjoyed this show, and see you all next week with another new segment on something very important that you might enjoy. Yeah. Stay happy, stay healthy. This is Tangarika signing off. Bye-bye.
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0: and rescue service in the country is still dealing with the threat. Homes and thousands of acres of land have been hit in the hot and dry conditions, including in Stourbridge in the West Midlands, where 19 properties were destroyed. Chair of the National Fire Chiefs Council, Phil Garrigan, says the last 48 hours have stretched services.
1: There were times when we struggled to be able to provide the resources that fire and rescue services required. We would want to see kind of investments to ensure that the capability, we've got the right people in the right place at the right time to deal with the foreseeable threat. This is the new normal for the Fire and Rescue Service.
0: The Prime Minister says it's been the hardest summer for British farming in a generation as he outlined support for the sector in England. £65 million of funding will be given to help them cope with the dry weather. Meanwhile, Andy Burnham's described the death of a former Cambridge professor as a tragedy and a moment for reflection. Jason Arday denied plagiarism allegations. Indonesia has been rocked by two earthquakes just hours apart. At least 38 people were killed in the first quake. An expert says the relatively low number of casualties in two train derailments shows how well modern carriages are designed. Two people were seriously hurt when a train came off the tracks near Lewes in East Sussex. But no one needed hospital treatment following a derailment in Wickford in Essex yesterday. Heat's being looked at as a possible cause. Professor of Intelligent Transport Systems, Phil Blythe, says the railways must adjust.
2: The new rolling stock, they are designed to cope with quite extremes of derailment and the like, and that's really encouraging. But at the end of the day, we've got to make sure that our infrastructure can remain resilient to these extremes of climate change.
0: A stage version of the movie musical The Greatest Showman will open in London's West End next year. The 2017 film was inspired by the life of P.T. Barnum. That's the latest. I'm Faye Rowland.
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0: we go again. Welcome to another edition of the Mystery Top 40. This is Paul Baker, and over the next 60 minutes, we're going to count down a classic UK singles chart. All you need to do is try and work out what the mystery year is before we get to that number one song. Somewhere in the 1980s is where we're off to today. Let's begin the countdown for you then. Number 40 is a new entry for the Boomtown Rats and the Elephant's Graveyard. 39 is Odyssey, a new entry and Hang Together. 38 is Madness with Embarrassment. 37, a new entry, Honey Babe and Turn Me On, Turn Me Off. Honey Bane, sorry. Number 36, Status Quo and Lies and Don't Drive My Car. 35 is a re-entry for the Plastic Ono Band and Give Peace a Chance. 34 is a new entry for XTC and Sergeant Rock. And here comes Mac Davis. It's Hard to Be Humble is the first song on today's countdown.
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2: Back a few months ago, I was headlining at a great big nightclub. And he put me up a couple of days early. I came in a couple of days early, and they put me up at what they call the Star Suite. Now, here I am, headliner in one of the biggest nightclubs in the country, and I wake up at 8 o'clock in the morning in this Star Suite all by myself. Yeah, that's what I said. Aww. But I did what I've always done, man, to cheer myself up. I picked up my guitar, I sat down, I wrote me a little song. Now this is how it feels to be alone at the top of the hill and trying to figure out why.
3: Oh Lord, it's hard to be humble.

0: where's all the kickers in here? Oh, Lord, it's hard to be humble when you're perfect in every way. When you're perfect in every way. Can't wait to look in the mirror. I can't wait to look in the mirror, cause I get better looking. I get better looking each day. To know me is the what? To know me.
1: 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At number 32, it's Jonah Louie and Stop the Cavalry. And at number 31, Matchbox with Over the Rainbow and You Belong to Me, the medley.
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1: So let's have a little bit of a countdown now. We're going to move all the way up to number 18. Number 30 then, you just heard Chaz and Dave with Rabbit. Number 29 was Susan Fassbender and the Twilight Cafe. Number 28, a new entry for Rainbow with I Surrender. 27, it's the Nolans, Who's Gonna Rock You. Number 26, Burn Rubber on Me from the Gap Band. At number 25, Diana Ross, It's My Turn. New entry at 24 for Spandau Ballet with The Freeze. At number 23, John Lennon and Yoko Ono, Happy Christmas, War Is Over. And number 22, Just Like Starting Over, it's John Lennon again. At number 21, Bad Manners with Lorraine, into the top 20 right now. Scary Monsters and Super Creeps, it's David Bowie at number 20. At number 19, Gangsters of the Groove from Heatwave. 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Let's play another track for you right now, shall we?
2: 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Paul Baker with the Mystery Top 40.
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0: US climber of 20 places last week, 38 this week, number 18 for Madness and the return of the Lost Palmas 7. At number 17, Cliff Richard, A Little in Love, and Here Come Dire Straits.
1: Number 16.
0: It's Romeo and Juliet on the Mystery Top 40.

everybody low with a love song that he made. Find the streetlight, steps out of the shade, says something like, "You and me, babe, how about it?" Juliet says, "Hey, it's Romeo. He nearly gave me a heart attack. He's underneath the window."

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Both dirty, both mean. 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And I dreamed your dream for you, and now your dream is real.

0: It's Romeo and Juliet from Dire Straits, number 16 on our Mystery Top 40 countdown. At number 15, it's Racy with Run Around Sue. 14 is Queen and Flash. At number 13, it's Beat and Too Nice to Talk To. And here comes a climber on the countdown today.
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0: number 12, going up 9 places from last week's 23, Visage and Fade to Grey. At number 11, it's The Specials with Do Nothing and Maggie's Farm, a double A-side on that. You ready for the top 10 then?
1: What is the year? Paul Baker with the Mystery Top 40.
0: And we begin with a climber for Stevie Wonder.
1: Number 10.

0: These are the top 10 biggest selling singles from our mystery year on the Mystery Top 40 today. Somewhere in the 1980s, but what is the year? And number 10, climbing two places, Stevie Wonder, I Ain't Gonna Stand For It. And next on the countdown is a climber of two places as well. Here's Adam and the Ants and Young Parisians.
1: Number 9.

0: climbing two places at number 9, Young Parisians from Adam and the Ants. And next up, going two places in the wrong direction,
1: number 8.
0: It's Look, I Am the Beat.

0: Don't Stop the Music, Yarborough and Peoples, climbing one place at number 7. It's the Mystery Top 40. What is the mystery year? We're heading towards the top 5 for you very, very soon. First, here's Ultravox.
1: Number 6.
0: Vienna.

0: Climbing 10 places from last week's number 16. This week it's number 6 on our mystery year. Ultravox and Vienna. Loads of clues already. Do you know what the year is yet? Top 5 on the way.
1: What is the year? Paul Baker with the mystery top 40.
0: And it's another climber.
1: Number 5.
0: Going up 9. Here's Blondie and Rapture.

0: the Mystery Top 40 into the top five now. As last week's number 14, this week number five, Blondie and Rapture. Here comes Adam and the Ants going two places in the wrong direction. Last week two, this week
1: number four
0: is Ant Music.

0: Going down two places from last week's number four. Sorry, number two. This week, number four. Adam and the Ants with Ant Music. You're listening to the Mystery Top 40. I'm going to reveal what the mystery year is and play you the numbers two and one song back to back. I'll explain why right after this. Phil Collins, Climbing One, in the air tonight.
1: Number three.

0: climbing one place on the Mystery Top 40 at number 3, Phil Collins, In the Air Tonight.
1: Now, what is the year? Paul Baker with the Mystery Top 40.
0: So just ahead of the number 2 and the number 1 song, let's recap the top 10. At number 10, climbing 2, Stevie Wonder, I Ain't Gonna Stand For It. Number 9, climbing 2, Adam and the Ants and Young Parisians. At number 8, it goes down to The Look and I Am The Beat. Number 7, climbing 1, Yabba and Peoples and Don't Stop The Music. At number 6, climbing 10, Vienna from Ultravox. At number 5, it's Blondie, climbing 9 with Rapture. Number 4, down 2, Adam and the Ants with Ant Music. And at number 3, it climbs one place for Phil Collins with In the Air Tonight. The chart you heard today came from January of 1981. The top 2 songs were both held by the same person who was assassinated in December of the previous year. It was, of course, John Lennon. He's at number 2 with Woman and holding on to the number 1 position with Imagine. They're both coming up for you now as we finish today's show back-to-back from January of 1989. We're going to end with John Lennon.
1: Number 2.

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4: From the Sky News Centre at 4, fire crews in South Wales are attending three significant incidents as wildfires continue in the region.

0: Jason Arday as a tragedy on so many levels. He was found unresponsive yesterday, days after resigning from the Faculty of Education. The 41-year-old, who became the university's youngest black professor, had denied allegations of plagiarism. Andy Burnham's been speaking in Cornwall.
1: It's not a moment for any rushing to judgment. It's a moment for reflection, I would say, reflecting on how things came to this. A really sad and sorry state of affairs, and I think we just all today think of Jason, his contribution and his family and friends.
0: We're told a number of people were inside a house in Belfast when it was targeted in a petrol bomb attack. Two masked men were seen in the Hatfield Street area in the early hours of Saturday. Indonesia has been rocked by two earthquakes. The latest, measuring 6.6, has struck off northern Sumatra. At least 38 people were killed in an earlier tremor. And hundreds of Bonnie Tyler fans have been watching a procession bringing the late singer's coffin home. Celebration of her life for family and friends takes place at Swansea Minster on Monday.
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0: Yeah, it was a funky Motown track from the Jackson 5 starting off today's Happy Hour show when they were looking up at a skywriter. And what was he writing?
1: I love you!
2: Aww. Isn't that nice?
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0: Hi, Jolly Jim Stevens here with another 60 minutes of upbeat oldies with lots of fun stuff in between. 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

0: music from the 60s to the 80s here on the Happy Hour Show, and from 1962 we just heard Gene Chandler singing about the Duke of Earl. And here he comes now.
1: Why, hello, Jim. Cool, stone me. What a booze up we had last night. Oh, my mouth's like the bottom of a parrot's cage.
2: We love our sponsors, especially this one.
3: This portion of the show is being brought to you by Shifty Eddie's Honest Auto Repair, where every repair job is unconditionally guaranteed for 5,000 miles or until something breaks, whichever comes first.

0: A huge European top 10 hit for the Italian singer Ryan Paris in 1983, when he was telling us all about his life in La Dolce Vita, which means pleasure and luxury. I won't mind a bit of that, please.
1: Don't be stupid.
2: Ew, you're so gross.
3: Aww.

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1: Coming up after the next track, we'll be having today's Music Mix Year.
2: Oh, no.

She's the passionate one. Oh!

0: Wow, our mystery music mix year today was from 1964, finishing up with Lulu's very first hit 45, which was also from that year when she was inviting us to shout.
1: Quiet!
2: Oops.
3: Well, howdy there, folks. You're listening to the Happy Hour with that there Jim Stevens.
4: No, I'm great airy fool.

0: Anita, Ruth and June, collectively known as the Pointer Sisters, with their international hit from 1984, simply titled Automatic. No, not that sort of automatic.
1: I am your automatic lover.
2: Ooh. Oh, no, you don't.
0: Coming up after the next song, we'll be having today's Happy Hour Beatles year.

0: A novelty song that did really well internationally, but not in Australia, surprisingly, featuring the duo known as the Pipkins, who were actually Roger Greenaway and Tony Burrows. And in 1970, they were singing Give Me That Ding.
1: There! I fixed it for you. Oh dear, oh goodness, oh dear, oh no, oh dear, oh my goodness, oh, oh no!
0: And now it's time for today's Happy Hour Beatles Year. You're about to hear two songs from the Fab Four, which were both released in the same year here in the UK, and we'll be revealing that year after the first song. But can you work it out before then? Put your thinking caps on, because here we go.

0: Well, today's Beatles year was 1965, and we kicked off with John singing lead vocals on The Word, which was taken from their Rubber Soul album. The second song featured Paul singing the beautiful Yesterday, which featured on the Help soundtrack album in the UK and also became a chart-topping 45 single in America.
1: Oh! I know!
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0: Coming up after the next track is John Holman's Rare Record Revival.

Oh, the unmistakable sound of ABBA in 1980 with the upbeat but sad song, The Winner Takes It All. It's time now for an upbeat song that you wouldn't normally get to hear on the radio. It might be a flip side or an album track or just one that didn't make it into the charts. Our thanks as always to John Holman for today's Happy Hour Rare Record Revival.

0: Well, that was the 60s duo David and Jonathan performing their own composition, Such a Peaceful Day, produced by George Martin at his Air Studios in London. The song was released on a 45 single via Columbia Records back in 1967 as the flip side to the original version of Softly Whispering I Love You, which got to number 19 in the Australian charts and then went on to become a UK top 5 hit for The Congregation in 1971.
1: Wow!
0: I know, and that one's coming up next. And our thanks again, as always, to John Holman for providing the music on today's Rare Record Revival.
2: Thank you.

0: Well, I must say that it was never one of my favourite 70s songs, but somehow it got to number 4 in the UK charts for The Congregation in 1970, singing Softly Whispering I Love You.
1: That's the loveliest thing I've ever heard.
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0: This has been Jolly Jim Stevens' Happy Hour Show. I hope you'll be able to join us again next time for lots more fun and upbeat oldies. Until then, thanks for listening, look after yourselves and bye-bye. And now it's the Happy Hour Show Fabulous Finale.

And we're finishing off today's Happy Hour show with Whitney Houston and her huge 1987 international chart topper when she was telling us, "I Wanna Dance With Somebody." Well, I'm not stopping you.

0: This is HRB.
1: Hey, it's the Emperor Roscoe. Doing a Gabba Gabba Gabba with you. For everybody who's listening right now on Hospital Radio, no matter where you are, on behalf of all my DJs everywhere, thanks for listening, and we'll catch up with you somewhere along the line.
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3: 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Of course, there was Magpie on the other. But if you were watching Blue Peter, chances are you'd be trying to build something with a used toilet roll, fairy liquid bottle, could be Tracy Island for all I know. 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

0: on your smart speaker, online, and across Basingstoke on DAB. This is HRB.
1: 5. A senior national fire chief is warning the scale of this year's wildfire threat is unprecedented. Crews have been dealing with major incidents in Wales, Hampshire and Stourbridge, where local residents could only watch on as 19 homes and 500 acres were destroyed.
2: Homeowners and families, and my heart goes out to them, yeah, and you know, as I say, I think the local community is rallying round and trying to provide as much support as possible.
3: It stopped 150 yards maybe from the hospital, schools, football pitches.
1: Prince William thanked emergency services for working tirelessly to battle the blazes. Andy Burnham admits ministers have a long way to go to rebuild trust with farmers. The PM's outlined a £65 million funding package for the sector in England following concern over the impact of dry weather on food prices. Tom Bradshaw's the president of the National Farmers

0: Aberdeen have beaten Dundee 3-0 in the Scottish League Cup. And Bonnie Tyler fans have started clapping as the late singer's coffin was taken through the streets of the Mumbles in Swansea and on to her former home. Some even tried to get a rendition of Total Eclipse of the Heart going. That's the latest. I'm Faye Rowlands.
1: From Bramley to Brighton Hill, Buckskin to Overton.
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4: Hey, how's it going? Welcome to this Saturday hour with me, Saturday tea time with me, James Ellis, here on Hospital Radio Basingstoke. Coming up, we have all your favourites still to come on this hour show time with all your favourites. Coming up next, we have Lifeline by Spandau Ballet. And I'd just like to say thank you very much to Jim Stevens for his happy hour show, which was on before me at 4 o'clock. So coming up next, your first track of the hour is Lifeline here on Hospital Radio Basingstoke by Spandau Ballet.

That was Lifeline by Spandau Ballet here on Hospital Radio Basingstoke. Right, coming up next we have Missing by Everything But the Girl here on Hospital Radio Basingstoke, your health and well-being radio station, that is.

0: That was If It Happens Again here on Hospital Radio Basingstoke. And yes, that was by UB40. So what is coming up next? Well, coming up next is the Royal Mail has marked an EV milestone. Yes, that is, well, an electric vehicle milestone. More of that in a second. After some more music here on Hospital Radio Basingstoke, your health and well-being community radio station.
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2: 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We have 3 theatres and 2 endoscopy suites. We cater for about 1,100 patients a month, which is about 13,000 patients a year. And it ranges from children as young as 1 to adults that could be 100 plus. A range of operations from ear, nose and throat, gynecology, orthopedics, general surgery, pain, dental, then through to endoscopy, which can be colonoscopies, sigmoidoscopies, bronchoscopies, a whole range of things. And we also have some outpatient services as well. It's very busy, and probably a lot of people, I don't think, realise how busy we are. As I say, it's 1,200 patients a month, and that's sort of between 250, 300 patients a week we can be seeing through these doors, so it is very busy. It allows patients that need to be in hospital and staying in hospital to be cared for in the right facilities, obviously main theatre and seafloor and other areas, so the Diagnostic and Treatment Centre can then just do the outpatients and the patients that need 1, 2, 3 night stays. So it means it's sort of a better utilisation of facilities all round.

That was Come Up and See Me by Steve Harley. And, well, what a fantastic track that is. Nice, uplifting, something for the summer, and just, you know, something you can chill and relax to hear about. So I mentioned about some Royal Mail, how Royal Mail has marked a milestone in regards to its delivery. Well, the postal service in regards to electric vans. Yes, indeed. The UK's postal service, the Royal Mail, has had a very special delivery. Its 900th electric van. It joins more than 120 already operating from the company's delivery office in Colchester, southern England. The milestone means almost a third of Royal Mail's delivery routes now use zero emission vehicles. Some 44 delivery offices are fully electric, and the firm is aiming to reach net zero by 2040, a decade ahead of the UK's current 2050 target. As part of its plans, more than 100 micro EVs are being rolled out in locations across London, Bristol and the Scilly Isles, with 20 e-cargo bikes having hit the tarmac in key urban locations. Well, there you go. And I bet the Greens will be pleased about that. Yes, we must save the planet and all this, that, the next. And yes, we must save the wildlife, protect the planet, global warming and vice versa. Hey, I'm just messing around there. Anyway, no, that's good. Anyway, coming up next here on Hospital Radio, we have Rocking All Over the World by Status Quo here on Hospital Radio Basingstoke.

0: And there you go, that was Rocking All Over the World by Status Quo here on HRB. Right, coming up next we have your HRB diary here on Hospital Radio Basingstoke.
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2: The Tatley Community Social Group takes place every Thursday from 2.15 till 4 at Bishopswood Court in Hanger Road in Tatley. A warm, friendly and relaxed place for older people to get together over a cuppa and a slice of cake. A variety of activities provided by Basingstoke Neighbour Care are part of the afternoon, including the opportunity to be part of Risen Sequest on HRB once a month. It costs £2, which includes refreshments. It's at Bishopswood Court, Hanger Road in Tatley, every Thursday at 2:15.
1: 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All your favourites. This is HRB.

Rockin' Robin, Rockin' Robin. That was Rockin' Robin, and that was released in 1972 as a solo single by Michael Jackson, rather than an official Jackson 5 group track, though his brothers frequently performed it with him on stage. So it was originally, well, it was solo sung by Michael Jackson, but it was sung together with the whole Jackson 5 on stage. So a classic there from the 70s with the Michael Jackson and co. So coming up next here on Hospital Radio Basingstoke, we have Rocket Man by the legend that is Sir Elton John here on HRB.

0: That was She's a Lady by Sir Tom Jones here on Hospital Radio Basingstoke. Now, a charity that gives people with disabilities the chance to fly has received a generous donation. Farnborough Aerospace Consortium has donated £11,826 to Aerability, which offers individuals with any disability the opportunity to experience flight using specially adapted aircraft. Fantastic. Anyway, well done. Anyway, coming up next here on Hospital Radio Basingstoke, still to come, I'm still with you until 6 o'clock, so still some tracks to come here on your local health and wellbeing radio station, that is HRB.
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2: Speaking to Sean, who is a member of the dementia team here at Basingstoke Hospital.
3: I guess the main point is that most of the time our patients generally don't come in because of the dementia itself. People living with dementia obviously get the same kind of ailments as everybody else, and the problem is the dementia will compound those issues. So we're essentially here to support them through that journey and hopefully kind of level that balance. Make sure they get the support and the care that they need.
2: On top of the beds, there's like a little sunflower logo. Perhaps you could just explain a little bit more about that for us?
3: The sunflower just denotes that somebody has a diagnosis of dementia. So it's not something that people may necessarily want to sort of be sort of everybody to know about, but they do need, again, that extra level of care. So it's just a way of allowing the staff on the wards to know that person has a diagnosis, and that whilst everyone should certainly have a person-centered approach given to them, that it's really, really important that we try and stress that and give them the time and the knowledge of our expertise that we're able to do.

That was The Safe Dance by Men Without Hats. Coming up next here on Hospital Radio Basingstoke, unfortunately, it is the final track of the hour. 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

0: That was Take Me Home by Phil Collins here on Hospital Radio Basingstoke. Right, unfortunately my hour here on HRB is up, but don't go anywhere. No, please stay with us here throughout the day, through the rest of the evening here this Saturday. Coming up next are the Unbeatable 80s with Mr. Steve Randall at 6, and then at 7 o'clock, if you love your music, well, if you love your dance and disco favourites, well, tune in and listen to the HRB Disco Fever at 7, and then at 8 we've got Boy Bands by Mr. Vernon Pierce. Oh, and of course we have a couple of others after that. We have The Dark Side of the Moon with Gary Jackson at 9, and then finishing everything off at 11 we have the HRP Evening Mix with the local news and information across Basingstoke. So don't miss that if you want to keep up to date with all of the local news and information around Basingstoke. So as always, it's been a pleasure, and I will be in my the usual place, usual hour, next Saturday on the 22nd of August here on Hospital Radio Basingstoke, your health and well-being community radio station.
1: 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He's a therapy assistant.
2: 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Yeah, I work mainly across E floor, C floor, and CCU and Wessex wards.
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0: around the hospital, online at hrbasingstoke.co.uk and across Basingstoke on DAB. This is HRB.
1: From the Sky News Centre at 6, with no significant rain forecast, the chair of the National Fire Chiefs Council says the country's still in the thick of the wildfire crisis. Homes have been destroyed in the West Midlands, with crews elsewhere tackling more major incidents despite falling temperatures. 19 homes were destroyed and others damaged in Stour Bridge. Residents are waiting to return to their properties to count the cost. Dr. Lyndon Walls among them.
2: Someone knocked at the door and said, you have to evacuate immediately because of wildfire risk. And so my wife and I sort of picked up the dog and got out.
1: The Prime Minister says the sudden death of former Cambridge professor Jason Arday is a tragedy on so many levels. He quit the university last week and denied plagiarism allegations. Author Kinhide Andrews saw him a few days ago.
3: I actually had dinner with him on Monday, and part of that was we tried to get together and support him. He came to me a year ago because this has been going on for him for 3.5 years. As soon as he became professor at Cambridge, there were those people who didn't believe that there should be a black person in that role.
1: Indonesia has been struck by a second earthquake in a matter of hours. Authorities believe 47 people have died, but that number is expected to rise. We're told a number of people were inside a house in Belfast when it was targeted in a petrol bomb attack. Two masked men were seen in the Hatfield Street area in the early hours of Saturday. Aberdeen have eased into the Scottish League Cup quarterfinals with a 3-0 win against Dundee. Ross County also progressed in their last 16 tie at Dunfermline thanks to a 2-1 victory. And hundreds of Bonnie Tyler fans have burst into applause.

Here we go with another hour of amazing tunes from the 1980s. It's one of our specials as we feature Body Parts. Keep it clean. We're starting with your eyes.

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We started with Go West, We Close Our Eyes, Get On Your Feet from Gloria Estefan, and Rick Astley's My Arms Keep Missing You. Here's a good one, Tears for Fears, giving you two for one, Head Over Heels.

It's an Unbeatable 80s special featuring body parts. It could go very wrong, couldn't it? But no, we're keeping it clean. I just don't have the heart from Cliff Richard. The question is, what else am I going to play? You can play along with this, you see. What songs can you come up with from the 1980s that have a body part connection?

0: this is Gary Jackson inviting you to join me for Dark Side of the Moon, the classic progressive rock show on this station. With the intro quiz, the sloppy bit in the middle, plus music from artists like Deep Purple, Yes, and Pink Floyd, we'll be taking a look back to the days when vinyl albums sold by the truckload, along with the occasional guest like Rick Wakeman.
1: Well, I'd just come back from, say, Russia with the USSR then. I'd just come up there. It was before the Berlin Wall came down. And to cut a long story short, I'd got arrested while I was over there basically for stealing a KGB uniform, really.
0: That's The Dark Side of the Moon with Gary Jackson.
2: It's Melissa on HRB from the Coronary Care Unit here. Here I am with Elaine, and she's a healthcare assistant.
3: Coronary Care Unit looks after poorly people with heart problems. And I'm a healthcare assistant, and I help the nurses in their role. So I look after the patients as much as I can, get them up for breakfast, and give them washes, and make sure they're comfortable, help them with their lunches, food, and making sure that, you know, they don't go hungry. Basically helping them with things that they can't do for themselves, like going to the loo and washing and all that kind of
2: Brilliant.
3: Thing. And then if the nurses need help with anything, then we help
2: okay.
3: out. And we take all their observations as well, so blood pressure and, you know, bits and bobs like that, temperature and pulse. And so we do all that and record that for the nurses. And we just basically keep an eye on them. And if we see that, you know, any are in need of urgent help, we can call people straight away. We pass information back to the nurses because we know they're busy a lot of the time with, you know, sort of drugs and writing notes and bits and bobs.
4: The Basingstoke Transport Festival, the Old Basing Carnival, the Tadley Treacle Fair,

Was that one on your list of songs that I might play? Body Parts on Unbeatable 80s and Legs from ZZ Top. We had Hungry Eyes from Eric Carmen and One Night in Bangkok from Murray Head before that. Now we're back with the Eyes again. Here's Wet, Wet, Wet.

I think it's fair to say there's a disproportionate number of songs about eyes and hearts. That's just the way it goes on our body parts special on Unbeatable 80s. 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I've got another head for you also, some more arms and some eyes. They're all on the way.

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1: The Bluebell Cafe happens weekly from 2 till 4pm every Friday at Holdshot Farm, Heckfield on the B3011 next to Rosie's Tea Shop. 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The Bluebell Cafe is a Holdshot Farm, which is on the B3011 between Hartley Whitney and Heckfield, adjacent to Rosie's Tea Shop, every Friday from 2 till 4pm. They look forward to your company.
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John Wayne is big leggy. Here's Hazy Fantasy.

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0: This is HRB. From our studios at Basingstoke and North Hampshire Hospital, online, around the hospital, and across Basingstoke on DAB, this is HRB.
1: At 7, a senior national fire chief is warning the scale of this year's wildfire threat is unprecedented. Crews have been dealing with major incidents in Wales, Hampshire and Stour Bridge. 43 wildfires were recorded across the country in the past 24 hours. Meanwhile, the Prime Minister has announced £65 million of funding for farmers in England to help them deal with the dry conditions. Andy Burnham insists his government is taking action.
2: More money to build reservoirs on farms going forward to deal with these water shortage issues. So, a sign that we understand how difficult times are, that we want to build back that trust with the farming community, but more to come.
1: A body's been found as part of the search for British student George Smith. He went missing while hiking in Romania. Formal identification has not yet taken place. Two masked men have reportedly targeted a house in Belfast with a petrol bomb. People were inside the property in the Hatfield Street area, but no one was injured. Police say it damaged a window before the men fled towards Balfour Avenue. Indonesia's been struck by a second earthquake in a matter of hours. Authorities believe at least 47 people have died. Today marks the fifth anniversary of the Taliban's recapture of Kabul and return to power in Afghanistan. They're calling it Victory Day and are holding military parades, air displays and speeches. Women and girls are barred from taking part. Our special correspondent Alex Crawford, who's in the Afghan capital, doubts they'll be celebrating anyway.
3: Women and girls beyond the age of 12 are banned from education. They're not allowed to go into parks, they're not allowed to do sport. There's been a new edict saying that women should not leave their homes without the permission of a male relative.
1: There's still no breakthrough so far in tonight's championship game between Sheffield United and Birmingham. Earlier, Middlesbrough scored late to claim a 2-1 victory over newcomers Lincoln City. And Aberdeen beat Dundee 3-0 in the Scottish League Cup. That's the latest. I'm Faye Rowlands.
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1: This is Gary Jackson inviting you to join me for Dark Side of the Moon, the classic progressive rock show on this station. With the intro quiz, the sloppy bit in the middle, plus music from artists like Deep Purple, Yes, and Pink Floyd, we'll be taking a look back to the days when vinyl albums sold by the truckload, along with the occasional guest like Rick Wakeman.
2: I'd just come back from, say, Russia with the USSR then. I'd just come up there before the Berlin Wall came down. And to cut a long story short, I'd got arrested while I was over there for basically for stealing a KGB uniform, really.
1: That's The Dark Side of the Moon with Gary Jackson.
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3: 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From our studios at Basingstoke and North Hampshire Hospital, online, around the hospital and across Basingstoke on DAB, this is HRB.
4: From the Sky News Centre at 8, a fire chief says the number of wildfires doesn't really compare to previous years. Every fire and rescue service is still dealing with the threat. Homes and thousands of acres of land have been hit in the hot conditions, including in Stourbridge in the West Midlands, where 19 properties were destroyed. Chair of the National Fire Chiefs Council, Phil Garrigan, says the last 48 hours have stretched services.
5: There were times when we struggled to be able to provide the resources that fire and rescue services required. We would want to see kind of investments to ensure that the capability, we've got the right people in the right place at the right time to deal with the foreseeable threat. This is the new normal for the fire and rescue service.
4: Cambridge University's Vice Chancellor says supporting staff and students is her priority following the death of one of the institution's former professors. Jason Arday resigned after facing allegations of plagiarism, which he denied. He was pronounced dead after emergency services were called to an address in South London yesterday. Professor Deborah Prentice says her thoughts and condolences are with his family. Former BBC executive Marcus Ryder says the matter raises important questions.
6: It is really important that we hold our higher education institutions to the highest standard. At the same time, the level of public scrutiny that Jason Arday was subjected to was unprecedented.
4: A body has been found as part of the search for British student George Smith, who went missing hiking in Romania. The 18-year-old from Bristol hasn't been seen since November. Indonesia has been struck by a second earthquake in a matter of hours. Authorities believe at least 47 people have died. And Celtic had no trouble reaching the Scottish League Cup quarterfinals as they claimed a 4-0 victory at Dundee United. Aberdeen also eased into the next stage with a 3-0 win against Dundee. And Bonnie Tyler's fans clapped as the late singer's coffin as it was taken through the streets of Mumbles in Swansea. Some even tried to get a rendition of Total Eclipse of the Heart going. That's the latest on...
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0: With Vernon Pierce.

Welcome to another program in this series called Boy Bands. My name's Vernon Pierce, and in these programs, I'll be playing you songs from the golden era of the 90s by such groups as Boyzone and the Backstreet Boys, New Kids on the Block, and NSYNC, with special programs devoted to Take That and Westlife. So let me bring back some memories for you of a very special music genre and help turn the clock back here on HRB.

Well, we're starting off this week's programme back in 1991 with New Kids on the Block, who it seems were responsible in part for the coining of the word boy band in the late 1980s when Lou Pearlman decided to form a record company to promote a new singing and dancing group after he became fascinated with the success of New Kids on the Block. And that song, If You Go Away, was released as a standalone single in 1991 and was later included on their 1994 album Face the Music. Well, our second group this week is Boys to Men, a vocal harmony group from Philadelphia, with a track from their third album released in 1994 on Motown Records. The album contained the number one singles I'll Make Love to You and On Bended Knee, which I played for you in last week's programme. This one is called Thank You.

Well, we're back on this side of the Atlantic with the next two songs from English boy band E17, named after the postcode of their hometown, Walthamstow. And their first contribution is a song that got to number two in 1996, featured on their compilation Around the World Hit Singles album. And featured on the track is Gabrielle, who rose to fame with her debut single Dreams in 1993, which reached number one on the UK singles chart.

Well, that was E17's second single from their Greatest Hits compilation, Around the World Hit Singles, The Journey So Far, which reached number 3 in the UK charts in 1997. Next up, we're going to hear 3 in a row from Irish boy band Boyzone, created in 1993 by the talent manager Louis Walsh, who was looking to make an Irish Take That. And this song, A Different Beat, was the title track from their second album and topped the UK charts in December 1996.

This next track by Boyzone, I Love the Way You Love Me, originally recorded by American country music singer John Michael Montgomery, reached number 2 in the UK charts in 1998.

Well, in 1999, this next song, When the Going Gets Tough, along with You Needed Me and Every Day I Love You, were released as singles by Boyzone, and they were worldwide hits, but the end was in sight for the group. However, if you've enjoyed these three tracks, I'll be dedicating the whole of next week's programme to the group Boyzone. When the going-

Well, the end of the 1990s and early noughties was peak boy band time. The world was divided, Backstreet Boys fans on one side, NSYNC fans on the other. The Backstreet Boys, who we've just heard from, leaned into heartfelt ballads and strong harmonies, while NSYNC delivered funkier, dance-heavy tracks. Fueled by producer Lou Pearlman, both groups dominated the airwaves with music videos, interviews, and record-breaking tours. Whether you were listening to I Want It That Way or dancing to Bye Bye Bye, you weren't just listening to music. You were living in a fandom. And here's another track by the Backstreet Boys from their Black and Blue album, which recorded the best international sales in a week for an album in history by selling over 5 million copies in its first week.

while boy bands were now moving into the noughties. And we mentioned the rivals to Backstreet Boys, NSYNC, and they were the American boy band which included Justin Timberlake. And coming up next is their last UK entry, Girlfriend, which featured rapper Nelly.

Well, you might remember we opened the program with New Kids on the Block, who made it big in the early 1990s. But fast forwarding to September 2008, that was Summertime, the first single released from their album The Block, the first new single the group had released since 1994. But sadly, it only made number 34 in the UK charts. Well, next up is the group One Direction, who were effectively New Kids on the Block because they'd finished third in the seventh series of The X Factor in 2010. And this song, Midnight Memories, is the title track from their third album, and it only just managed to peak inside the top 40 at number 39 in 2013.

Well, One Direction had more luck the following year, when in November 2014 they released the album 4, which quickly rose to the top of the UK albums chart, with 142,000 copies sold during its first week. The album scored One Direction their third consecutive number one album, and this single, Where Do Broken Hearts Go, was co-written by Harry Styles.

Well, I hope you've enjoyed listening to this hour of music by boy bands, and will join me again next week when I'll be dedicating the whole programme to Boyzone. Meanwhile, we're playing out with Westlife's cover version of Uptown Girl.

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1: Hello, it's Anne here. 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
1: Local news and information. 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
2: From the Sky News Centre at 9, more than 110 troops have been deployed to help tackle wildfires across South Wales. Firefighters faced 14 separate outbreaks at one point earlier, with extra crews being brought in from around the UK. Soldiers are digging trenches to stop the flames spreading. In Stourbridge, 19 homes were destroyed, with residents only just being allowed home. Dr. Lyndon Wall was told to leave his house earlier.
3: Someone knocked at the door and said, you have to evacuate immediately because of wildfire risk. And so my wife and I sort of picked up the dog and got out.
2: Meanwhile, an emergency wildfire alert was followed by a flood of 999 calls that turned out not to be emergencies. Surrey Fire Service says it was inundated with calls about neighbours having barbecues. Cambridge University's Vice-Chancellor says supporting staff and students is her priority following the death of one of the institution's former professors. Jason Arday resigned after facing allegations of plagiarism, which he denied. An expert says the relatively low number of casualties in two train derailments shows how well modern carriages are designed. Two people were seriously hurt when a train came off the tracks near Lewes in East Sussex, but no one needed hospital treatment following a derailment in Wickford in Essex yesterday. It's being looked at as a possible cause. Professor of Intelligent Transport Systems, Phil Blythe, says the railways must adjust.
4: The new rolling stock, they are designed to cope with quite extremes of derailment and the like, and that's really encouraging. But at the end of the day, we've got to make sure that our infrastructure can remain resilient to these extremes of climate change.
2: We're told a number of people were inside a house in Belfast when it was targeted in a petrol bomb attack. Two masked men were seen in the Hatfield Street area in the early hours of Saturday. And Bonnie Tyler fans clapped the late singer's coffin as it was taken through the streets of the Mumbles. Her funeral's on Monday. That's the latest. I'm Faye Rowe.
1: From Tadley to Hook, Odiham to Oakley.
0: Around the hospital. 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

0: Hello, welcome back to the Dark Side of the Moon. I understand that there are some people with an eye on moving to Mars, but I think I'll stick where I am. It's nice and peaceful around here in the dark. 2 hours of classic progressive rock coming up, and we've got to start with an absolute classic from 1969, which may bring back a few memories. After this...
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Hopefully that'll satisfy the listeners who don't think we play enough prog rock. That was King Crimson getting us going from their debut album In the Court of the Crimson King from 1969, and 21st Century Schizoid Man, followed by Egg, one of the Canterbury set bands, I believe, and a song called The Song of McGillicuddy. Can't say it now. The Song of McGillicuddy, the Pusillanimous, no less. Yes, that was Egg. Now, something a little shorter, from a band called Renaissance, and this is a song called Carpet of the Sun.

0: featuring, of course, the vocals of Annie Haslam, Renaissance, and a song called Carpet of the Sun.
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4: Yeah. Hey, it's Serena Carpenter.
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7: 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All the way from the dark side of the moon.

The Kinks were the first of those two from Lola versus, or Lola meets Power Man and the Money Go Round, or some such complicated song title. Anyway, that was called Power Man from that album. And we followed that with the Straubs from the Witchwood and a song called Flight. Now Van Morrison from the seemingly overlooked album Poetic Champions Compose. And this is called I Forgot That Love Existed.

0: The Dark Side of the Moon. 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

0: Van Morrison and I Forgot That Love Existed, followed by Pete Seeger and his version of the old Leadbelly song, I think it was, Midnight Special.
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4: There is no dark side of the moon, really. 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

The sensational Alex Harvey Band from their album The Impossible Dream, and a song simply entitled Anthem. Now, they say that soul music and blues music are linked in their musical styles, and this kind of illustrates that, because this was originally recorded by The Temptations. Al Green did a great soul version of it, and here are Savoy Brown bluesing up the song I Can't Get Next to You.

Savoy Brown and I Can't Get Next to You. Apparently it was about this time of year in 1969 that an album was released that partly changed the course of music. It was certainly a seminal album, and things were never quite the same after Led Zeppelin's first album was released. And here possibly would have been a single from it if they'd decided to release singles here in the UK. Communication Breakdown.

0: Led Zeppelin from their first album released in 1969 and Communication Breakdown.
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0: from our studios at Basingstoke and North Hampshire Hospital, broadcasting across Basingstoke on DAB. 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
1: From the Sky News Centre at 10. More than 110 troops have been deployed to help tackle wildfires across South Wales. Firefighters faced 14 separate outbreaks at one point earlier, with extra crews brought in from around the UK. In Stourbridge, 19 homes were destroyed, with residents only just being allowed back into their homes.
2: Homeowners and families, and my heart goes out to them, yeah, and you know, as I say, I think the local community is rallying round and trying to provide as much support as possible.
3: It stopped 150 yards maybe from the hospital, schools, football pitches.
1: Andy Burnham admits ministers have a long way to go to rebuild trust with farmers. The PM's outlined a £65 million funding package for the sector in England following concern over the impact of dry weather on food prices. Tom Bradshaw's the president of the National Farmers Union.
4: It's a welcome start, but it doesn't tackle the here and now and the crisis that farmers are facing on the ground, the cost of producing this country's food and the disastrous yields and the brown fields that should be green. It really is a time of crisis for the farming community.
1: Cambridge University's Vice-Chancellor says supporting staff and students is her priority following the death of one of the institution's former professors. Jason Arday resigned after facing allegations of plagiarism, which he denied. A body's been found as part of the search for British student George Smith, who went missing while hiking in Romania. Formal identification has yet to take place. Two masked men are reported to have targeted a house in Belfast with a petrol bomb. People were inside the property in the Hatfield Street area, but no one was injured. Police say it damaged a window before the men fled towards Balfour Avenue. Hundreds of Bonnie Tyler fans burst into applause as they watched a procession bringing the singer's coffin home earlier. It made its way through the mumbles. And in sport, Celtic are through to the Scottish League Cup quarter-finals thanks to a 4-0 victory over Dundee United. That's the latest.
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0: The Sloppies, more or less in the middle of the dark side of the moon this week. Lynyrd Skynyrd were first from their first album, and Tuesday's Gone, followed by Nazareth. And I was told by the band at one point that that was the first ever rock ballad, their version of Love Hurts. Plenty more followed that. Then Poco from the US of A, and an 80s song called Call It Love. And we finished off with Gallagher and Lyle from the album Seeds, and a song called Remember Then?
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3: 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Of course, there was Magpie on the other. 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
5: The hospital has taken the practical steps to promote good health and has a no-smoking policy. 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

0: Bebop Deluxe was the first of those two from an album called Modern Music, and that was called Autosexual, and they were followed by Bob Dylan from the Infidels album, and a song called New Pony, which was also the B-side to his hit Baby Stop Crying.
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Bob Seger and the Silver Bullet Band from his album Like a Rock and a song called American Storm. Now we're off to Cornwall and a place called Golant in Cornwall. Please welcome to the Dark Side of the Moon, the Golant Pistons.

0: The Golant Pistons taking no prisoners with that version of the Easy Beats' Friday on My Mind.
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3: HRB. The Dark Side of the Moon. 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

That's the band who in the 1960s were Simon Dupree and the Big Sound. In the 1970s and beyond, they were Gentle Giant, and that's from their album Octopus, a song entitled The Boys in the Band, as we head relentlessly to the intro quiz this week. A failed single by a band who started off as a straight pop band and, like a lot of artists around 1970, turned into something a lot more complicated. Here they are from 1970. Who are they? And what's the single called? Surprisingly, it wasn't a hit for them. Nearly everything else they released on a single was a hit here in the UK. Don't bother contacting the studio. I'll play it for you in full, probably after the next song, actually. We'll see how the time goes. Here it is again. From their days on the Immediate record label, which I think covered their first two albums, this is Humble Pie and a song called Desperation.

Humble Pie and a song called Desperation. Thanks very much for keeping me company. Hope you can join me same time next week for another look at classic progressive rock. And if you'd like a request on a future show, the email address which sends your email right up here to the dark side of the moon is rock@greatoldies.co.uk. And if you request something, I'll put it into a later show. The answer to the intro quiz this week, it was The Move, from the time when both Roy Wood and Jeff Lynne were in the band, and when Alice Comes Back to the Farm.

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1: Local news and information. 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
2: When you come into hospital, it is important that planning for your return home starts early in your stay and that it is well planned. Your ward team will start to arrange your discharge from the day of your admission. This will ensure that you have a smooth transfer from hospital to home. To help with this process, we ask that you let your nurse know, as early as possible, of anything that may influence your ability to go home. It is important that we work with you to organise your discharge plan early in your stay, so that you do not remain in this acute hospital longer than is absolutely necessary. This is important for you so that you can return to your home as quickly as possible, which has been shown to benefit your recovery. It is important for us so that we have beds available to be able to continue to provide acute hospital care for those who need it the most.
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5: From the Sky News Centre at 11, more than 110 troops have been deployed to help tackle wildfires across South Wales. Firefighters faced 14 separate outbreaks at one point earlier, with extra crews brought in from around the UK. Soldiers are digging trenches to stop the flames spreading and helping get water to the areas being hit. In Stourbridge, 19 homes were destroyed and others damaged, with residents only just being allowed home. Dr. Lyndon Wall was told to leave his house earlier.
6: Someone knocked at the door and said, you have to evacuate immediately because of wildfire risk. And so my wife and I sort of picked up the dog and got out.
5: Andy Burnham admits ministers have a long way to go to rebuild trust with farmers. The PM's outlined a £65 million funding package for the sector in England following concern over the impact of dry weather on food prices. Cambridge University's Vice-Chancellor says supporting staff and students is her priority following the death of one of the institution's former professors. Jason Arde resigned after facing allegations of plagiarism, which he denied. Indonesia has been struck by a second earthquake in a matter of hours. Authorities believe 47 people have died, but that number is expected to rise. In sport, Celtic are through to the Scottish League Cup quarterfinals thanks to a 4-0 victory over Dundee United. But manager Martin O'Neill says the match wasn't as comfortable as the final score suggests.
7: It felt up until maybe the third goal that they were never really out of it. We've hit the bar about three, four or five times, so that might tell you about it. And they hit the post certainly before we scored. So delighted with the win. Some moments were terrific and other moments I thought we were just a bit untidy.
5: Aberdeen eased into the next stage with a 3-0 win against Dundee. Ross County beat Dunfermline 2-1. Amy Hunt has won her third gold medal of the European Athletics Championships in Birmingham. She helped Great Britain's women storm to victory in the 4x100m relay as Dina Asher-Smith claimed a record-equalling seventh continental title of her career. That's the latest. I'm Liz.
0: Around the hospital, online at hrbasingstoke.co.uk and across Basingstoke on DAB. Local news and information. 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

0: Hi, I'm Gareth Davis, I'm one of the emergency medicine consultants. I think it's important at home to have a well-stocked first aid kit. Simple things we can have in our first aid kit are some items that we have here. So, for example, plasters or some simple dressings. So, for example, if you cut yourself with a knife, you could put some direct pressure on it and then you could put a plaster on it, and that might avoid coming to the emergency department. So, for example, simple bandages which you can get over the counter, which you can wrap it up, a simple dressing like this, or some gloves as well. And also, if you want to clean the wound, you can get some normal saline, which you can also get over the counter to give it a nice clean. And simple injuries, like, for example, if you hurt your elbow, if you fall over, a simple sling might be a good idea.
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1: You're listening to Word on Health with Paul Pennington. On air and online 52 weeks of the year. Taking you behind the healthcare headlines, this is Word on Health. Functional neurological disorder, or FND as it's known, is classed as the most common disorder that you've never heard of, and that includes many healthcare professionals. FND affects between 50 and 100,000 adults and 20,000 children under the age of 16. Women and girls are disproportionately affected, making up between 60 and 75% of patients. Tom Plender is chairman of the charity FND Action.
2: There's no actual structural damage to the nervous system or the brain. It's more of a signaling problem, with the brain sending incorrect signals to the body. Because of this, you can end up with all sorts of different symptoms like muscle spasm. A lot of patients have seizures which look a bit like epileptic seizures, but it's actually a slightly different process that's going on in the brain. Problems with movement, balance, coordination. Often patients will have a hand or a limb might seize up, get stuck in a very kind of fixed position. Often FND is accompanied by quite severe chronic pain as well. It's a complex condition.
1: This is a disorder that suffered from a lack of understanding, which has had quite an impact on those that live with it.
2: Because FND isn't well understood, there isn't a great deal of treatment out there. And in fact, there's no national treatment service for FND on the NHS. So it's a very difficult situation for FND patients. There are sort of complex historical reasons why that's happened. One of them is that historically, FND was viewed by the medical profession as being purely psychological. And it's only really in probably the last 10 or 15 years that serious research into FND has started to happen. Decades ago, medical professionals, researchers couldn't actually see anything on brain imaging when they looked at the brains of FND patients. As the technology improved, they started to see these brain network disruptions.
1: Where are things at in terms of understanding the risk factors for FND?
2: There are kind of multiple potential ways and risk factors that can lead to getting FND. The causes are usually complex and they're kind of heterogeneous and often multifactorial. One of the major risk factors is actually already having an underlying neurological condition. These can leave you more at risk of developing this kind of brain network problem that FND is. Psychological trauma is also another potential risk factor, particularly something like PTSD.
1: FND is something that you yourself developed. How did that come about, and how did you get to where you are today, campaigning as you do for more research, greater consideration, support, and treatments for people who live with FND?
2: I got FND when I was studying at the Guildhall School of Music, doing a postgraduate in jazz. I developed these overuse injuries, which seemed to trigger FND, and I deteriorated quite quickly, unable to walk, unable to use my arms. My day was sort of dominated by muscle spasm, chronic pain. I saw multiple different doctors, and no one seemed to know what was wrong with me. And this went on for about 12 years, and during that time, I continued to deteriorate. And then eventually, I had some luck. I was referred to a neurologist called Professor Mark Edwards, who at that time was working at the National Hospital for Neurology in London. And he was the first person to say to me, this condition isn't all in your head. It's very real. I was admitted for 4 months of a multidisciplinary inpatient rehabilitation. The bulk of that was neurophysiotherapy. And then I had some occupational therapy and cognitive behavioral therapy on top of it. It hasn't 100% cured me, but it's got me functioning again. It's given me back my quality of life. That kind of treatment is not widely available. Not everyone benefits, not everyone completely recovers. And I think one of the things that we need is more research, because there are actually many different types of FND. A lot of people have seizures, some people have speech and language problems. There are lots of ways in which this kind of signaling problem can manifest. The ideal would be if we can get to a point where treatment is tailor-made to each different subtype. It is early days, but the types of treatments that are available are showing very, very promising results, and there's a lot to be hopeful about.
1: My grateful thanks to Tom Plender. To find out more about FND and to connect through to the charity FND Action, visit our website, www.wordonhealth.com. 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
3: With Talking Health, I'm Jessica Harding. Obesity is one of the UK's most pressing health challenges. As the NHS faces increasing pressure, it is evident a new holistic approach is needed. Here to discuss this is NHS doctor and longevity medicine specialist, Dr. Alice Thomas. Alice, what does the research show?
4: At Apex Medical, we have seen that there's this disarray between patient satisfaction of what's going on in the NHS and their healthcare. So we did some research, and we're mainly looking around longevity and healthcare and obesity. And we found that actually 64% of the population at the moment are obese or overweight, which is really, really concerning. Something that we really passionately feel we need to look into and help with a bit further.
3: What are some of the challenges in tackling the obesity crisis?
4: I think, first of all, the NHS is thought to be quite reactive rather than proactive when it comes to this approach. About 53% of people we found weren't comfortable talking to their GP about, you know, health just in general and their general longevity and general lifestyle changes that they could make. One size doesn't fit all. And it's very, very hard to know what the right health advice is. But I think it goes back to education. And if we can sort out the education of the general population, as well as medical doctors, giving people tools that they can use in order to put things into practice, I think that is where we need to start. So at Apex Medical, you know, we're dedicated to using evidence-based approach, medicine techniques that we can use to help people.
3: What are some methods to help people lose weight?
4: So I think that's where we come in at Apex Medical, using the evidence-based approach to target things. But it has to start with our lifestyle, whether it be good habits with our eating, exercise, sleep, stress management. This is the foundation of a healthy lifestyle, and these are the changes that we need to make. And I always say changes don't have to be huge, you know, little things can come in, because the point is we want these things to stick and become part of a lifestyle. Prioritizing sleep is key. When we talk about diet, there's a lot nowadays about intermittent fasting, which is very popular and very beneficial, not only for weight loss, but in a whole benefit of longevity factors, such as helping with mood, anti-dementia, anti-cardiovascular risk factors. And with the diet, also alongside that comes a very high protein, low carbohydrate diet, trying to avoid processed foods and sugar as much as possible. If exercise was a drug, we would all be on it. It's absolutely so good for us to exercise, not only for our mental health, but also for our bodies, our longevity and weight loss. And then third, stress management is something that is so important.
3: For more information, visit www.apexmedicalacademy.co.uk. Thank you, Dr. Thomas. With Talking Health, I'm Jessica Harding.

0: 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It's the evening mix. It's just heading up for 1:30. It's time to check out the local news headlines.
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2: In today's local news, jobs at a Basingstoke scaffolding depot are at risk after its parent company filed for administration. 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In local bowls, Oakley's Sue Dixon and Janie Vickers have regained the County Golden Pairs title, which they won in 2023, by defeating Waterside in the semi-final 19-3 and Moredown 20-14 in the final. In doing so, they extended Oakley's proud record of having lifted a county title every year since 2017.
3: Is HRB.
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1: With Talking Life, I'm Jessica Harding. In response to Britain's health crisis, Dr. Claire Mosley is continuing the work of her late husband, Dr. Michael Mosley, alongside the Fast 800 to promote a healthier nation. Their science-backed programme offers a sustainable solution for improving public health. Joining me to discuss this is Dr. Claire Mosley and members of the Fast 800, Sue and Nigel. Dr. Mosley, how did Dr. Michael Mosley's work change the public's approach to diet wellness?
2: Starting from when he discovered he had type 2 diabetes himself, and at the time it was always assumed that you went straight on medication and you stayed on medication. But he wanted to lose weight and not have to take medication. So he lost 10 kilos in 8 weeks. And his blood sugars came right down and he went into remission. And it was seen to be some anomaly at the time. But increasingly, the evidence came out to show that by weight loss, many people can put their diabetes into remission.
1: What are the key benefits participants can expect from following the Fast 800 program?
2: They get support to lose weight. In doing that, they also get access to fantastic programs so that they can eat the right sort of foods, plenty of protein, plenty of fiber, and that makes a huge difference. And that helps them on their weight loss journey. But there are so many other benefits too, in terms of improving heart health, reducing blood pressure, better skin, better mood, and often those are the benefits that they are really not expecting.
1: Sue and Nigel, what were your experiences of the Fast 800 programme?
3: My husband went to the doctors and was recommended to look at the programme 5 years ago. We gave it a go together, and the benefits we had were big weight loss between us, 8 stone altogether, and other health benefits such as, in Nigel's case, his blood pressure dropped, better sleep, better ability to exercise. We found we could walk further, which helped, and just better mood, feeling better.
4: We went on the diet plan. No, it's not a diet plan, it's a change of lifestyle. And I used to suffer quite a lot with acid reflux. That disappeared. I had gout. That disappeared. The biggest lifestyle change was cutting out all the sugary things and also carbohydrate. But we were so surprised that, you know, the flexibility of being able to eat things.
1: Dr. Mosley, where can we go for more information?
2: Fast800.com. And we've also got a sale going on for 30%.
1: Thank you all. With Talking Life, I'm Jessica Harding.
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6: If you see somebody showing any of the signs of a stroke, you don't have to think about it, you just dial 999. 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S, speech. Is their speech slurred? 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

0: With Talking Money, this is Etley Davies. Nearly half of Brits believe young people's struggles in buying a house stems from their penchant for luxuries like takeaway coffees, according to a study by King's College London. As a nation of coffee lovers, how much do we really spend on the beverage? Research by Finder established the average price of coffee stands at £3.47, a figure that unsurprisingly rises to £3.70 in London. Taking a look at the UK's most popular coffee shop, Costa, we can see that the price of an Americano is set at £3.80, higher than the national average. The rising trend of specialty coffees, such as iced oat milk lattes and matchas, will certainly set you back an extra pound or two. Then we must turn to those tempting toppings and extras, those syrups, extra shots, creams and marshmallows, which will have customers leaving spending more than they realise. We could of course make a much cheaper cup of instant coffee at home, rather than buy it. But if you want to enjoy a latte or cappuccino, you'll need to invest in either a bean or pod machine, then the ongoing cost of said beans or pods. Coffee shops also serve a purpose that homebrew would not provide, the social aspect. Coffee shops serve as a much needed third space for community connections. Many people view their daily run as a social run, to meet with friends or colleagues. These places provide vibrant workspaces, attracting professionals and students. Does this add to the cost? Can we justify the extra expense in terms of reciprocated social value? It's also worth noting that coffee culture itself has become a lifestyle choice for many, from collecting loyalty points to sharing aesthetically pleasing latte art on social media. The humble coffee has evolved into a symbol of modern living. For some, the daily visit to a cafe isn't just about the drink, but about taking a moment for themselves in a busy day, enjoying the atmosphere and indulging in a small but meaningful treat. Additionally, the amount you frequent a coffee shop will determine how much the cost can add up to. Nescafe suggests that 80% of UK coffee shop goers go at least once a week, with 16% of those surveyed going on a daily basis. It is tricky to determine the exact amount we as Brits spend on coffee, but the average property price in the UK is over a quarter of a million. So, let's say you find a house for £250,000. You'd need a minimum deposit of 5%, which works out to about £12,000. Buying a first home can be a big challenge, but there are ways to do it. And no, your flat white is not the reason you can't afford a house. With Talking Money, this is Etley Davies.
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0: With Talking Tech, I'm Josh Emsbright. New data shows a 39% rise in the number of parents seeking a grammar school place for their child. This growing demand has intensified competition for places and could leave many students from low-income families behind. That's why Atom Learning is attempting to level the playing field and is offering its 11-plus exam resources to eligible pupils completely for free. Joining me now to discuss this is Anna Masterson, Chief Learning Officer from Atom Learning. Anna, tell us about what your data shows.
1: So our data shows that there's been a 39% increase in parents targeting grammar schools. If we break down our data, about half of those parents are applying to grammar schools only. What that does is that increases the amount of competition for those grammar school places. That means that if you're from a disadvantaged background, you are in that competition with children who maybe have more means to prepare for those 11 plus exams than you. It's no secret that lots of tuition and coaching often goes into preparing for selective school exams, and tuition costs range from anywhere between £30 to £75 an hour for a tutor. Now, that's just not within the means of so many families in the UK.
0: So at Atom Learning, what have you done to combat this?
1: In January this year, we wanted to extend our reach, and so we started working directly with grammar schools. We're now working directly with about 50% of the grammar schools across the country. And when we talk to those grammar school heads, they're really passionate about widening access. And so they are working with us to make sure that families from disadvantaged backgrounds, any family eligible for Pupil Premium, can access all of Atom Learning for free. We are a real mix of educators and technologists. 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That's kind of the education side of it. The technology side of it is where it gets really exciting, because if you think questions you can get in a workbook, videos a tutor could talk you through instruction, the technology works in a way where as a child answers a question, they get instant feedback and their work is instantly marked, so they get that feedback loop of how they're doing.
0: To sign up or to find out more, go to atomlearning.com. With Talking Tech, I'm Josh Holmes-Price.
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3: Hi, this is Vernon Pierce inviting you to join me for another edition of Postcard from Spain, and I'll be entertaining you for an hour with some of my favourite music and news and stories from life out here on the sunny Costa Blanca to where I've now retired.
4: Melissa on HRB from the Coronary Care Unit here. Here I am with Elaine, and she's a healthcare assistant.
5: Coronary Care Unit looks after poorly people with heart problems. And I'm a healthcare assistant, and I help the nurses in their role. So I look after the patients as much as I can, get them up for breakfast, give them washes, and make sure they're comfortable, help them with their lunches, food, and making sure that, you know, they don't go hungry. Basically helping them with things that they can't do for themselves, like going to the loo and washing and all that kind of
4: Brilliant.
5: Thing. And then if the nurses need help with anything, then we help
4: okay.
5: out. And we take all their observations as well, so
4: blood great.
5: Pressure and, you know, bits and bobs like that, temperature and pulse. And
4: wow.
5: So we do all that and record that for the nurses. And we just basically keep an eye on them. And if we see that, you know, any are in need of urgent help, we can call people straight away. We pass information back to the nurses, because we know they're busy a lot of the time with, you know, sort of drugs and writing notes and
4: bits
5: and bobs.
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0: Around the hospital, online at hrbasingstoke.co.uk and across Basingstoke on DAB. This is HRB.
2: From the Sky News Centre at midnight, more than 110 troops have been deployed to help tackle wildfires across South Wales. Firefighters faced 14 separate outbreaks at one point earlier, with extra crews brought in from around the UK. In Stourbridge, 19 homes were destroyed, with residents only just being allowed back into their homes.
3: Homeowners and families, and my heart goes out to them, yeah, and you know, as I say, I think the local community is rallying round and trying to provide as much support as possible.
4: It stopped 150 yards maybe from the hospital, schools, football pitches.
2: Andy Burnham admits ministers have a long way to go to rebuild trust with farmers. The PM's outlined a £65 million funding package for the sector in England following concern over the impact of dry weather on food prices. Tom Bradshaw's the president of the National Farmers Union.
5: It's a welcome start, but it doesn't tackle the here and now and the crisis that farmers are facing on the ground. The cost of producing this country's food and the disastrous yields and the brown fields that should be green. It really is a time of crisis for the farming community.
2: Cambridge University's Vice-Chancellor says supporting staff and students is her priority following the death of one of the institution's former professors. Jason Arday resigned after facing allegations of plagiarism, which he denied. A body's been found as part of the search for British student George Smith, who went missing while hiking in Romania. Formal identification has yet to take place. Two masked men are reported to have targeted a house in Belfast with a petrol bomb. People were inside the property in the Hatfield Street area, but no one was injured. Police say it damaged a window before the man fled towards Balfour Avenue. Hundreds of Bonnie Tyler fans burst into applause as they watched a procession bringing the singer's coffin home earlier. It made its way through the mumbles, draped in the Welsh flag. And in sport, Celtic are through to the Scottish League Cup quarterfinals thanks to a 4-0 victory over Dundee United. That's the latest. I'm Daisy Steele.
0: The Midnight Hour. With Vernon Pierce.

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1: Yes, it's time for another hour of relaxing soul and jazz music. 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

Next up, it's saxophonist Frank Abrams, a very good friend of mine who lives out here on the Costa Blanca, but who originally hailed from Swindon. First up, he's playing Wine Light, followed by Smooth Operator.

Well, we're going to play out this week with another track from a friend of mine who lives out here on the Costa Blanca, but who originally hailed from Swindon. It's Frank Abrahams, and he's Chasing the Dawn.

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2: 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We have three theatres and two endoscopy suites. We cater for about 1,100 patients a month, which is about 13,000 patients a year. And it ranges from children as young as one to adults that could be 100 plus. A range of operations from ear, nose and throat, gynaecology, orthopaedics, general surgery, pain, dental, then through to endoscopy, which can be colonoscopies, sigmoidoscopies, bronchoscopies, a whole range of things. And we also have some outpatient services as well. It's very busy, and probably a lot of people, I don't think, realise how busy we are. As I say, it's 1,200 patients a month, and that's sort of between 250, 300 patients a week we can be seeing through these doors, so it is very busy. It allows patients that need to be in hospital and staying in hospital to be cared for in the right facilities, obviously main theatre and seafloor and other areas, so the Diagnostic and Treatment Centre can then just do the outpatients and the patients that need 1, 2, 3 night stays, so it means it's sort of a better utilisation of facilities all round.
3: The latest national and international news is next.
4: From our studios at Basingstoke and North Hampshire Hospital, online, around the hospital, and across Basingstoke on DAB, this is HRB.
5: From the Sky News Centre at 1, more than 100 troops have been deployed to South Wales after military assistance was requested to help tackle wildfires. Firefighters there were responding to 14 separate incidents at the same time yesterday. Meanwhile, a plan's in place for residents forced from their homes by a major wildfire in Stourbridge in the West Midlands to return. The blaze destroyed 19 homes. Local MP Kat Eccles has praised the emergency services.
6: Something like this really lays stark how stretched they really are. I mean, we had all the resources out from the West Midlands. We were borrowing from Hereford and Worcestershire, from Staffordshire, who were battling their own fires as well.
5: A close friend of former Cambridge University professor Jason Arde says his life was needlessly cut short. The 41-year-old was found dead on Friday, days after resigning from his position amid allegations of plagiarism, which he denied. His friend Mike Freeman has been paying tribute.
7: He was at rock bottom. He couldn't see any way out of this. He said things to me like it's pointless when we, as a group of friends, tried to encourage him to speak to journalists.
5: The university's vice-chancellor says its priority is to support staff and students through the tragedy. At least 47 people have been killed after a magnitude 7.7 earthquake struck Indonesia early yesterday morning. The official death toll has been rising as a search and rescue operation gets underway. A normal person who happened to be famous. That's how one Bonnie Tyler fan described the late singer at a procession in Swansea yesterday. Her funeral is tomorrow. And Amy Hunt is one away from an unprecedented fourth gold medal at a single European Athletics Championships. She helped Great Britain's women storm to victory in the 4x100 metre relay in Birmingham last night. That's the latest. I'm Daisy Steele.
8: Late night listening. After hours.
9: Good evening. My name is